you're on the hits, you can win a trip to Anaheim with Maddie and PJ. Maddie ticking off 40 things before he turns 40. So wrapping things up with this incredible trip to Anaheim, you can join the team. Just listen out for the cue to call on the show tomorrow. Or for another chance to get in that draw, go to thehits.co.nz/Anaheim and join Maddie and PJ from 3 tomorrow. Rihanna on the hits.

0: Hey, Maddie and PJ here. We hope you're having a great weekend. And when we come back next week, Am I a Weirdo returns. So if there's something you do that's a little strange, text it through to 4487.
1: Plus, how good would a double pass to go and see Westlife live in NZ be? 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
0: We'll see you Monday on the Hits.

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0: heads for Sunday, and the countdown is on for the Warriors knockout semi-final from Auckland against the Knights, set to go just after 6 o'clock tonight. We're proud supporters of the Weet-Bix Kids Triathlon, the season 2026-27. The entries now open, happening right across the country for kids aged 6 to 15 years. 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Sanitarium Weet-Bix Kids Triathlon with the hits. Let's give you Sienna Spiro and Hootie and the Blowfish coming right up on the hits.
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11: In this update, National says New Zealand isn't alone in reconsidering how much time young children should spend learning through screens. If re-elected, the party will end screen and individual device use in early childhood education and tightly limit it for kids in years 1 to 3. It would also introduce a school start check before children begin primary school. Labor's vowing to crack down on supermarket prices by requiring Foodstuffs and Woolworths to run their wholesale supply businesses independently from their retail stores. The party says families are paying too much for groceries and has unveiled its plan for the sector if elected. The Greens are pledging to make cities more vibrant by tackling empty shops and high commercial rents for small businesses. The party wants to allow reviews to lower rents for businesses with turnover under $30 million and give councils the power to auction leases on shops left empty for more than a year. And a warning, we face a severe shortage of specialist physicians. It's come from the Royal Australasian College of Physicians' new analysis. And that's news. In sport, injury clouds remain hanging over both the Warriors and Knights squads ahead of tonight's knockout NRL's finals clash at Eden Park. Lika Halasima and Dallin Watini-Zelezniak have survived the 24-hour squad cuts, racing against time to be fit from a hamstring issue and broken collarbone, respectively. They're named on the bench, as is Newcastle's second rower, Dylan Lucas, who broke his ankle 8 weeks ago. Squads are confirmed 90 minutes before kickoff. Former Warrior Motu Tony says they'll leave it as long as possible.
12: Showing how important this game is, because there's no next week for either team if they don't get the results. So it's no surprise that they're giving their players with injury clouds as much time as possible.
11: Kickoff's at 6:05. That's sport. I'm Scarlett Swatanovich.
13: The Hits weather for Dunedin with Wiles Plant and Funland. Springtime means gardening time, so get planting with Wiles. Showers clearing with fine spells increasing. Strong westerlies gusting up to 90 k's. Chance of showers tomorrow with fine breaks and the high of 13.
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Alpha Quiz is back tomorrow. 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You've got Peter until 2. It's Adele on the Hits. Hey.

0: Dunedin, hey, we're Callum and Pete back on Monday morning. Have you ever needed medical attention or help while holidaying overseas? More on that on Monday morning.
1: And on Monday is the return of the Alpha Quiz at 7:45. $1,000 up for grabs, and the letter is N for November.
0: See you Monday morning.

here on the Hits. This time next Sunday will be into daylight saving, which happens in the early hours of September 27. Time going forward 1 hour as we get ready for summer. And the kids will be at home too. It's the final week of term three this week. School holidays starting on Saturday, September 26th through until October 11. It's White Line 660 on the Hits.

You're on the hits, S Club 7. Friday, Maddie and PJ phoned our winner, second winner for Olivia Dean. That was Emma. And now with Maddie and PJ, with Maddie ticking off 40 things before he turns 40, the

0: last big one is to head to Anaheim, California, and you could go along for the ride. 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They're back in tomorrow. Sam Fender, Olivia Dean next, along with Backstreet Boys, coming right up on The Hits.
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0: Here on the Hits, and Pink coming out to 2 o'clock. Aiden is standing by to take you through the afternoon as we look forward to the Warriors Knights, the knockout semi-final game starting just after 6 o'clock. A sellout at Eden Park. Tickets sold out in 24 hours. And people, fans from all over the country making their way to the game this afternoon, including from Christchurch. We saw the photo online of a plane full of Warriors fans, over 160 of them, on their way to Auckland for the game. So good luck to the Warriors for that game tonight. I'll just give you Alex Warren, Michelle Branch and Dasher coming up. Aiden is standing by right after our news update on the Hits.
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17: In this update, National says its early childhood policy will set clearer expectations for what children are checked on before school. If elected, the party will end screen and device use in ECE and introduce a school start check before children transition to primary school. Labor's campaigning on breaking up the wholesale and retail arms of Foodstuffs and Woolworths, which it says would lead to lower grocery prices. Christchurch police are searching for a 10-year-old girl last seen near Lincoln Road just after 10:30 last night. Isabella was reported missing from her Summerfield home. And singer Ed Sheeran's admitted he made a mistake in handling the fallout from the controversy over Macklemore. The American rapper was dropped as Sheeran's tour opener for making pro-Palestine comments. At his Philadelphia concert, Sheeran says he's tried to stay out of politics, but is devastated about the situation in both Israel and Gaza.
18: Our heart has been broken by the scale and devastation and loss of civilians' lives, children's lives.
17: And that's news. To sport, and New England Test cricket coach Stephen Fleming's touting the importance of a strong relationship with white ball coach Brendan McCullum. Fleming replaces his fellow former Black Caps skipper at the helm of the Red Bull side with a South African test series looming in December and the Ashes against Australia next year. Fleming says it's important he and McCullum are partners.
19: I think it certainly is going to help. In early discussions with the group has suggested that will be the case. Navigating resource schedules, look ahead to the white ball program, and there is an overlap with the Red Bull going into South Africa, so managing that.
17: Triathlete Hayden Wild's touting the performance of compatriot Kyle Smith after the Kiwis finished first and third, respectively, at the French Riviera T100. Smith was hit by a bus the day before and spent 4 hours on the physio table trying to recover. And that's sport. I'm Scarlett Swatanovich.
20: The Hits Dunedin weather with Wals Plant and Funland. Springtime means gardening time, so get planting with Wals. Those gusts should be dying out this evening in Dunedin for a low of 6 degrees overnight tonight. Tomorrow morning, mainly fine with the chance of a morning shower. 21 degrees is the high.
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You're on the hits with Aiden, and I've got you till 8 p.m. tonight. We are getting ready for the Warriors to take on the Knights at Eden Park, sold out after 20 minutes. So to get the excitement building, I'm going to be talking to a few people in the lead up till 6 o'clock. So stay tuned for that. But first, here's Stereo Hearts, Gym Class Heroes. You're on the hits.

0: Hey, Maddie and PJ here. We hope you're having a great weekend. And when we come back next week, Am I a Weirdo returns. So if there's something you do that's a little strange, text it through to 4487.
1: Plus, how good would a double pass to go and see Westlife live in NZ be? We've got a double pass to give away every day on the show next week.
0: We'll see you Monday on the hits.
2: Taking it slowly, I'm afraid to be lonely. Nobody told me it's harder than I thought to tell the truth. It's gonna leave you in pieces, all alone with your demons. And I know that we need this, but I've been too afraid to follow through.

0: body.
1: You're on the hits with Aiden, and that was Noah Khan, who is heading over here on the Great Divide Tour. He's performing only in Auckland, sadly, but it is October 9th at Spark Arena. Tickets are still on sale at livenation.co.nz. So if you haven't planned a journey there, let's start planning, because that's only 3 weeks away. Here's Rihanna, Disturbia. You're on the hits.

0: Underneath it all, no doubt. And we are lucky enough to have Sam on the line, one of our Hit Street team. And you are down at Eden Park, Sam. What's the vibes there?
1: Mate, it is electric. Just as I was saying before, it is so much fun. People are piling in since one as soon as the gates opened. Very bright colours. There's been a lot of love and support here. I really feel proud to be a Kiwi. It's crazy.
0: That's what it's about, man. That's what it's for, you know, getting the Warriors up. It's a big game. So we're going to cross to you again later on, Sam. But keep sending us updates. We're loving it.
1: Absolutely, will do.
0: Oh, perfect, man. Well, the game is not too far off kicking off and the gates are open. So we'll get to that soon. But after the break, we've got one from Shaboozy and then a big one from Beyonce right here on the Hits.
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2: 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From the 90s till now. 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

0: You're on The Hits with Aiden and streaming everywhere on iHeartRadio. Now, we were just talking to our man on the ground, Sam, from the Hit Street team, who is at Eden Park, and the gates have officially opened and people are already flooding in. There's smiles on families' faces and everyone is ready to get behind the Warriors for the biggest game of the season. It is do or die for the Warriors against the Knights today. And in just over 3 hours, that will be kicking off. But in the next hour, we've got ones from 660, Benson Boone, and the Cranberries. Plus, a special guest will be joining me. So stay tuned for that right here on The Hits.
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2: In this update, National wants screens out of early childhood education and tightly limited in the first years of primary school. If re-elected, the party will end screen and individual device use in ECE and tightly limit it for kids in years 1 to 3. Labor's promising to pass a law splitting the wholesale and retail arms of the two major grocery chains within its first 100 days of government, if elected. An investigation continues after a woman was found dead in Wellington's Newlands yesterday morning. Police want to speak with anyone who saw suspicious activity in the area over Friday night and are interested in any CCTV or dashcam footage from midnight to 5 a.m. Saturday. And the Warriors match against Newcastle at Auckland's Eden Park this evening will be the first big event test for the City Rail Link. Eden Park CEO Nick Sautner says there'll be additional services to cope with the crowd size.
13: Whether it be buses from the North Shore, the CRL will have additional trains. We know that Eden Park normally clears out in 14 minutes. So for us, we want to disperse the crowd in a timely fashion.
2: That's news. To sport, and former Warrior Sione Faamuina believes squad depth will ensure the home team prevails against the Newcastle Knights at Eden Park this evening. The NRL semi-final will determine which side faces the Panthers in the preliminary final next weekend, with the Dolphins and Roosters squaring off on the other side of the draw. Faamuina told Jason Pyne the Warriors' next man up mentality will serve them well against the Knights.
14: How can you finish second on the table and have six different halves combinations? It's crazy. And I think their whole squad is one of the, it's probably one of the best in the comp.
2: Kickoff in the must-win match is at 6:05. In women's rugby's Farrah Palmer Cup, Tasman have trumped North Harbour 29-19. And that's sport. I'm Scarlett Swatanovich.
0: The Hits Dunedin weather with Wohl's Plant and Funland. Springtime means gardening time, so get planting with Wohl's. Those gusts should be dying out this evening in Dunedin for a low of 6 degrees overnight tonight. Tomorrow morning, mainly fine with the chance of a morning shower. 21 degrees as well.
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Now, how would $250 worth of free fuel sound to you? 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Just let us know what music you enjoy and what you don't. Here's Hozier. You're on the hits.

0: The Hits Dunedin. Hey, we're Callum and Pete back on Monday morning. Have you ever needed medical attention or help while holidaying overseas? More on that on Monday morning.
1: And on Monday is the return of the Alpha Quiz at 7:45. $1,000 up for grabs and the letter is N for November.
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Now, Maddie and PJ gave away a double pass to Olivia Dean, which is very sought after. So if you missed that, you can catch up on their podcast. Text DRIVE to 4487 and we'll send you the link. Here's Team Lord. You're on the hits. Wait till you're announced.

0: Just Like a Pill, Pink right here on the hits. And I've got you till 8 p.m. tonight, and we are celebrating for the Warriors versus the Knights. And in doing so, I have to bring on a couple special guests so that we can keep this going, because I'm stuck in the studio. Meanwhile, they're down there at Eden Park waiting for the 50,000 fans to start flooding through the gates. And they've done just that. So after the break, we'll go to some songs. We'll go to Olivia Dean, Creed, and Miles Smith. And then we will have a special guest on the line who is at Eden Park. So we'll see you then on the hits.
1: 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Kellum and Pete on the hits.
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0: You're on The Hits with Aiden and streaming everywhere on iHeartRadio. Now, the fans are starting to pour into Eden Park, and I have one of our main men on the ground, Ben. How are you, Mr. Boyce?
1: I am doing good, Aiden. It's like Christmas Day here, mate. It's so exciting. I'm in the outer fields of Eden Park at the moment. We're calling it Egan Park after Wade Egan today because we're so excited about the game with the Knights at 6 o'clock, but so many people here already enjoying the atmosphere. We've got King Capici on stage. There's face painting from the Hits. I haven't taken a breath. That's how excited I am.
0: just over 2 hours, Ben, and then the action really begins. So I'll give you a bell in about an hour or so, and we can have another wee breakdown, eh?
1: Okay, I'll take a breath. I might have peaked too soon, but up the Waz!
0: Up the Waz! Amazing. And so in the next hour, we will talk to Ben again. Maybe even Jono and Megan will jump in the chat. And we've also got songs from LAB, Sugar Ray, and The Chainsmokers right here on The Hits.
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15: In this update, Labor says its supermarket policy will ease prices and help local grocers compete with the big dogs. The party's promising to split the wholesale and retail aspects of Foodstuffs and Woolworths into independent businesses. New Zealand First's launched a suite of health policies it calls Make New Zealand Healthy. It says it wants to shift the focus from treating illness to preventing it by supporting healthier lifestyles with informed consent and more consumer choice. Farmers are feeling good about the year ahead and putting their money where their confidence is. The latest Rabobank surveys found confidence remains net positive overall for the ninth straight quarter. And Ed Sheeran's returned to the stage in Philadelphia after his controversy with Macklemore. The American rapper was dropped as Sheeran's tour opener for making pro-Palestine comments, with Sheeran's live band and other openers quitting in solidarity. The British superstar admitted he's made a mistake, adding he's devastated by the destruction in Gaza and Israel.
16: This concert is still a place where everyone is welcome and everyone here can stand beside people that have opposing views.
15: That's news. To sport, and former Warrior Sione Faumalina is adamant the Warriors will rebound from heartbreak to book passage to the NRL preliminary final next weekend. The Warriors are striving to bounce back from the loss to the Dolphins by dispatching the Knights at Eden Park. Faumalina says the Warriors' incredible club spirit will ensure they man up.
17: The culture that's there right now, I probably haven't seen in such a long time. You know, Cameron George, Mark Robinson, the owner, to the players and everyone involved at the club, it's just fizzing at the moment. So, yeah, really excited.
15: Kickoff is at 6:05. The New Zealand Davis Cup tennis teams won the doubles encounter in straight sets to stay alive against Japan. Trailing 2-1 overall, they must win both remaining singles matches. That's sport. I'm Scarlett Swatanovich.
0: The Hits Dunedin weather with Walls Plant and Funland. Springtime means gardening time, so get planting with Walls. Those gusts should be dying out this evening in Dunedin for a low of 6 degrees overnight tonight. Tomorrow morning, mainly fine with the chance of a morning shower. 21 degrees as well.
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If you need a little bit of chaos, maybe I'd stop looking because that'll be enough for you. Here's Lady Gaga, The Edge of Glory. You're on the hits.

0: Maddie and PJ here. We hope you're having a great weekend. And when we come back next week, Am I a Weirdo return? So if there's something you do that's a little strange, text it through to 4487.
1: Plus, how good would a double pass to go and see Westlife live in NZ be? We've got a double pass to give away every day on the show next week.
0: We'll see you Monday on the Hits.

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Now, some massive news this week. Empire of the Sun has just been announced on their Ask That God Afterlife tour. And they will be performing at Spark Arena on the 19th of February next year. And it's the first time they've ever headlined in New Zealand. Tickets from Ticketmaster.co.nz. Here's Don't Let Me Down. You're on the hits.

0: Lay your head right here on the hits with Aiden, and we are gearing up for the Warriors. It is just under an hour and a half until kickoff, and we've been talking to people who are down at the grounds, and we will be doing that again after that break, and also after Alex Warren, Katy Perry, and Olivia Dean. So stay tuned, and we'll talk to a few people who are down at Eden Park with the other 50,000 fans. So stay tuned for that right here on the hits.
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0: You're on the Hits with Aiden, and we are just over an hour away from the Warriors kicking off. So I thought we better find our man on the ground, Ben. Ben, how are we getting on?
1: Yeah, thanks, Aiden. Wow, the atmosphere is incredible. The team bus arrived about half an hour ago. A huge haka, and then Sienna, we just took part in the hikoi.
2: Yeah, that was really cool. The environment is insane here. It's so crazy. And also, Dad decided to try put his undies on over top of his pants.
1: Well, yeah, the problem was they're my lucky Warriors underpants, and I forgot to put them on this morning under my matching tracksuit, so I thought I'd do a Superman and
2: so
1: put them over the top.
2: You've kept an underpants.
1: Kept an underpants. It's a good sign. It's a good omen.
2: Right, well, if they lose, it's on Dad.
1: Oh, hey, let's not put it on me, but it's so exciting. It's an amazing atmosphere here. Can't wait for kickoff. Up the Waz.
2: Up the Waz.
0: Oh, my days. I feel so bad for Sienna having to put up with you, Ben. But, hey, I'm so glad that you guys are down there at Eden Park along with the fans. And I'll talk to you maybe next hour and we can get an update, because by then the 50,000 fans should be in there and in abundance. So coming up in the next hour, we'll have that. Also got Shibuzi, David Guetta, and our lovely Lady Pink right here on the Hits.
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18: In this update, no promises from Labor. Its supermarket policy will lead to lower prices at the checkout. The party's campaigning on breaking up the wholesale and retail aspects of Foodstuffs and Woolworths. Party leader Chris Hipkins says all politicians need to be careful when promising lower prices. Retail NZ says the next government must take deliberate steps to benefit retailers. Its election manifesto calls for updating tax thresholds, tackling high energy prices, and most of all, investing in infrastructure. A science engineer believes the AI cat is out of the bag and safeguards will be needed as it becomes more intelligent. Victoria University of Wellington computer science lecturer Dr. Kevin Shedlock says, "We gave it to the next generation and we can't now take it away." A $25 million Porsche is here to mark the 50th anniversary of New Zealand trading. More than 200 cars from over five decades have been on show. The headline attraction, a classic 917 flown straight from the Porsche Museum in Germany. That's news. In sport, Leka Halasima and Dallin Watinidze-Lesniak will both start for the Warriors in tonight's NRL Finals game with the Knights at Eden Park. Watinidze-Lesniak replaces Chan's Nickel Clockstar on the wing. Halasima's in for Adam Pompey at centre. Nickel Clockstar switches to the left wing with Alofiana Kanperera dropped to the six-man interchange with Pompey. 2004 NRL Premiership winner and NRL 360 host Braith Anasta is touting the start as crucial.
19: You want to gain that advantage early. You want to bring the crowd into it. And if you're the Warriors, you want to take Newcastle out of it and take them to the depths, to the deep depths of the ocean and try and drown them.
18: Kickoff's at 6:05. That's sport. I'm Joe Gilfillan.
0: The Hits Dunedin weather with Wals Plant and Funland. Springtime means gardening time, so get planting with Wals. Those gusts should be dying out this evening in Dunedin for a low of 6 degrees overnight tonight. Tomorrow morning, mainly fine with the chance of a morning shower. 21 degrees is the high.
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You're on the Hits with Aiden and streaming everywhere on iHeartRadio. Now, how would a trip to Anaheim be? Now, let me ask you again, how would a trip to Anaheim with Maddie and PJ be? Because you could be heading there to celebrate Maddie ticking off 40 things before he turns 40. All you have to do is listen for the cue to call from 3 p.m. every day. Call 0800 The Hits. You're in the draw. Here's Ho Hey. You're on the Hits.

0: It's Dunedin. Hey, we're Callum and Pete back on Monday morning. Have you ever needed medical attention or help while holidaying overseas? More on that on Monday morning.
1: And on Monday is the return of the Alpha Quiz at 7:45. $1,000 up for grabs and the letter is N for November.
0: See you Monday morning on the Hits.

You're on the hits with Aiden, and I've got you till 8 p.m. tonight as we celebrate the Warriors taking on the Knights in a do or die showdown. And we are all back in the boys. I've got Jono, Ben and Megan down there, and they are waiting. So we'll give them a call right before kickoff, I reckon. But also, we've got some exciting news. Lily Allen is coming next month, the 21st of October, Spark Arena, Auckland. And tickets are available right now from frontiertouring.co.nz. So grab them while you can.

0: That's Hero right here on the Hits with Aiden, and we are not far away from kickoff at all. I've tried getting a hold of Jono, and I've tried getting a hold of Ben. I briefly spoke with Jono, but all I could hear were the 50,000 fans going absolutely insane. So I'll do my best to try and get one of the two boys on. Maybe I should try Megan. She's probably the most reliable out of the three. But we are so close to kickoff now. If you're watching at home, I hope you enjoy. And if you're watching at Eden Park, then I am incredibly jealous of you. So hopefully we can get a little chance to chat to one of the boys or Megan in the next few minutes. But until then, we've got Teddy Swims, Mr. Big, and Harry Styles right here on the Hits.
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12: In this update, the Green Party's campaigning on allowing councils to run lease auctions for shops empty for more than a year if a new tenant is not found within an 8-week deadline. If elected, the Greens want market rent reviews to be able to lower rent as well as raise it. A warning: we face a severe shortage of specialist physicians. Royal Australasian College of Physicians analysis says only 61% of patients receive their first specialist assessment within the recommended 4 months, which is well below the government's 95% target. The latest Rabobank survey has found farmers' confidence remains net positive overall for the ninth straight quarter. Strong commodity prices and international markets are driving their optimism. Rabobank's Todd Charteris says investment intentions are also looking positive. Thousands of votes have been cast for the Bird of the Year award. The Karore, Kakapo and Karere have been vying for the lead among the 70-odd native candidates. Official results are out tomorrow. That's news. In sport, Lekahala Seema and Darren Watini Zelezniak will both start for the Warriors in tonight's NRL Finals game with the Knights shortly at Eden Park. Watini Zelezniak replaces Chance Nickel-Klokstar on the wing. Hala Seema's in for Adam Pompey at centre. Kickoff is just moments away. In rugby's NPC, Canterbury beat North Harbour 25-24. Taranaki and Southland are underway. Taranaki ahead 12-7 moments ago. New Zealand triathlete Kyle Smith has overcome mind-blowing adversity to snare bronze in the French Riviera T100. Smith was in hospital 4 months ago with stomach problems, thinking he'd be forced into early retirement. Smith says it was fellow New Zealander Hayden Wild, who won gold in France, who reignited his motivation to compete. That's sport. I'm Joe Gilfillan.
0: The Hits Dunedin weather with Walls Plant and Funland. Springtime means gardening time, so get planting with Walls. Those gusts should be dying out this evening in Dunedin for a low of 6 degrees overnight tonight. Tomorrow morning, mainly fine with the chance of a morning shower. 21 degrees is the high.
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You're on the hits with Aiden, and it has all kicked off here at Eden Park. The Warriors taking on the Knights, and we have just survived a very, very close forward pass. Dom Young managed to get in the corner, but luckily the referees called forward pass, so the Warriors survive, and we're still on. Here's Scars to Your Beautiful. You're on the hits.

0: Hey, Maddie and PJ here. We hope you're having a great weekend. And when we come back next week, Am I a Weirdo return? So if there's something you do that's a little strange, text it through to 4487.
1: Plus, how good would a double pass to go and see Westlife live in NZ be? We've got a double pass to give away every day on the show next week.
0: We'll see you Monday on the hits.

You're on the hits with Aiden, and who else's heart has just stopped a little bit and then been revitalised by the man himself, Lekha Halasima? Because we have been led away with two tries for the Newcastle Knights that have both been ruled out. And then down the other end, Lekha Halasima puts us in the lead, and Tang Tuapiki finishes off the kick. Here's Girl on Fire. You're on the hits.

0: Crybaby right here on the hits. And oh my lord, it is getting intense at Eden Park. The Warriors still managing to hold on at the moment, nearly scoring a second try with Dylan Watini-Zelezniak in the corner. But it's some good defense from the winger for Newcastle Knights, Maju. He's been having a cracker of a game, and their defense has been very good. So could be a hard one to break down. We certainly need a second. But if you stay with us, we'll be giving you updates throughout the game. And we're also keeping the tunes running. We've got Alex Warren and Crowded House after a wee break right here on the hits.
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0: You're on the Hits with Aiden and streaming everywhere on iHeartRadio. And we are right at halftime on the Warriors versus Newcastle. So we better call in with Ben and Sienna. How's it getting on, team?
1: It is tense. I have been standing around. I have been almost doing more cardio than the players at the moment. Six all at the moment. Very, very tense. How am I going, Sienna?
2: He's pacing. He's stressed out. We're not even halfway through the game yet, and he's already just like, he won't even go to the bathroom. That's how stressed he is.
0: You sound like the rest of the country right now, because it has not been an easy watch, but it's certainly been a good watch.
1: Oh, yeah, it's very close. It's too close.
0: Yeah.
1: You know, but second half, hopefully we can run away with it, and my blood pressure can start to come down.
0: All right. Well, I'll chat to you guys in the second half and make sure everything's going all right. But in the next hour, plus the updates from the Warriors, we'll also have songs from Gracie Abram, Shaboozy, and Charlie Puth right here on The Hits.
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17: In this update, a passionate call from Retail NZ for the next government to get the sector firing. Chief Executive Carolyn Young says when our more than 29,000 retailers succeed, so does the whole country. Retail NZ's calling for bold action, updated tax thresholds and changes to high energy prices. And Ms Young says infrastructure investment is a priority.
18: We really call on the political parties to be thinking about what are those big projects that we should be doing that will help the wider economy and the wider New Zealand sector.
17: National wants to clarify developmental milestones for young children so they're primary school ready. The party's campaigning on banning screen and individual device use in early childhood centres and tightly limiting it for years 1 to 3. It would also introduce a school start check and better report developmental progress to parents if re-elected. Education spokesperson Erica Stanford says these milestones are already in the curriculum.
19: It's not like you turn up at 4 or 4.5 and go, right, suddenly we have to do all these things. You should have been identifying them and building up to them over time.
17: Foodstuff says it will continue looking for ways to improve choice and access across the grocery sector as it digests a new opposition policy. Labor's campaigning on splitting the retail and wholesale aspects of Foodstuffs and Woolworths, requiring fair wholesale prices for smaller operators in a bid to boost competition. Here's senior political reporter Azaria Howell.
20: A Foodstuffs spokesperson says it's aware of Labor's policy and will take time to consider details, but supports any discussion focused on improving outcomes for customers at the checkout. The chain says both Foodstuffs cooperatives are already committed to expanding and strengthening their wholesale offers.
17: The 10-year-old girl missing overnight in Christchurch has now been found, safe and well. Isabella was reported missing from her Summerfield home and had last been seen near Lincoln Road just after 10:30 last night. That's news. In sport, the Warriors were first on the board in their NRL semi-final game with the Newcastle Knights at Eden Park.
21: Egan, Martin, holds the pass and gets it on. This is looking promising. Here's Holland, save it! He dumps it down!
17: Leka Halasima went from a late addition off the bench to the starting side to putting first points on the Eden Park scoreboard after 14 minutes. But moments ago, with just over 8 minutes left in the first half, the score was 6-6. The Breakers held a 76-61 lead over the Illawarra Hawks at third quarter time moments ago. Taranaki held a 48-19 lead late in the final game of the NPC's Round 8 moments ago. Canterbury earlier beat North Harbour 25-24 in Albany. That's sport. I'm Joe Gilfillan.
0: The Hits Dunedin weather with Wohl's Plant and Funland. Springtime means gardening time, so get planting with Wohl's. Those gusts should be dying out this evening in Dunedin for a low of 6 degrees overnight tonight. Tomorrow morning, mainly fine with the chance of a morning shower. 21 degrees is the high.
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You're on the Hits with Aiden and streaming everywhere on iHeartRadio. I've got you till 8 p.m. tonight as we are about to dissect the second half of the Warriors versus Knights. It's currently 6-6 and it is just about to start in the second half. Oh, certainly a nervy watch, but I hope you're enjoying it. Here's Ellie Goulding. You're on the Hits.

You're on the hits with Aiden and streaming everywhere on iHeartRadio. The Warriors are looking a bit shaky in the second half, currently down 12 points to 6. But there's still time. We must believe in the boys. And just like the song, they need to be dynamite right here on the hits.

0: Boulevard of Broken Dreams, Green Day right here on the hits with Aiden. And the Warriors have just managed to get in, but the bunker is still having a quick look at it, and it won't be a try as there was an obstruction from one of the runners. It's a real shame because it looked like we were back in this game, but there's still plenty of time, and now we've got a bit of momentum. So stay with us and we'll keep you updated right here on the hits.
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0: You're on the Hits with Aiden, and that is all for my show. 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The final few minutes and the Warriors are still trailing 10 points to 12. I don't know if I can take it anymore. I hope you're okay, and I hope your night is going great. And the music doesn't stop after the game. It keeps on running. We've got Pink, Matchbox 20, 5 and Maroon 5 all in the next hour right here on The Hits.
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14: In this update, the Royal Australasian College of Physicians wants the growing access to specialist care crisis to be addressed. It says only 61% of patients receive their first specialist assessment within the recommended 4 months. For every 100,000 people, we have 44 actively practicing specialist physicians. Australia has 66. President Yannick Dezoyser says it can take around 17 years to train a specialist physician.
15: That's why we're keen on a 10-year national workforce plan, one that survives an electoral cycle and one that would allow us to train doctors to become specialists.
14: The home care sector is urging the next government not to treat health as an afterthought. The Home and Community Health Association has launched its wish list for Parliament. It sets out 10 actions for government, ranging from funding advanced home care models to honouring a 6% funding uplift to support the sector. Association Chief Executive Lisa Forster says a $168 million annual investment could help save $830 million each year.
16: Home care is the immediate solution for the mounting demand, the beating heart of the health system, and we can help.
14: The Green Party has pledged to make cities more vibrant by tackling empty shops and high commercial rents that small businesses pay. The party wants to allow reviews to lower rents for businesses with turnover under $30 million and give councils the power to auction leases on shops left empty for more than a year. Green Party co-leader Chloe Swarbrick says current commercial rental settings keep rents artificially high, and that locks out businesses and limits local economic growth.
17: Right now, it is the case that for certain commercial landlords, it is more profitable to keep their space empty than it is to get somebody in on a lower rent. That is absolutely ludicrous.
14: A police officer struck by a fleeing car has been able to stand for the first time but still can't talk a month on from the incident. He was hit by a car as he was laying road spikes in Manawatu's Bunnythorpe on August the 22nd. Two teens faced charges. That's news. In sport, time is ticking by for the Warriors at Eden Park, where the Newcastle Knights moments ago held a 12-10 lead with just 9 minutes to play. The New Zealand Breakers have opened their new ANBL account with a 95-81 win over the Illawarra Hawks. Tall black Sam Menenga top scored with 27 points. Parker Jackson Cartwright added 23 points, 13 assists, and Dejan Vasilievich added another 21 on debut. Taranaki's run away from Southland with 5 second-half tries to claim a 53-19 win in the final game of the NPC's Round 8. Earlier, Canterbury beat North Harbour 25-24 in Albany. That's sport. I'm Joe Gilfillan.
0: The Hits Dunedin weather with Wals Plant and Funland. Springtime means gardening time, so get planting with Wals. Those gusts should be dying out this evening in Dunedin for a low of 6 degrees overnight tonight. Tomorrow morning, mainly fine with the chance of a morning shower. 21 degrees is the high.
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0: Hey, Maddie and PJ here. We hope you're having a great weekend. And when we come back next week, Am I a Weirdo returns. So if there's something you do that's a little strange, text it through to 4487.
1: Plus, how good would a double pass to go and see Westlife live in NZ be? We've got a double pass to give away every day on the show next week.
0: We'll see you Monday on the Hits.

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1: Anaheim, made to play. 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
16: In this update, ACT is proposing a crackdown on rural crime. The party's campaigning on introducing a specific rural visa aimed at filling job vacancies as well as making it easier for farmers to use new tech. Spokesperson Nicole McKee says if re-elected, ACT would establish a dedicated rural crime unit within police and ensure the 111 text service is usable across the country.
17: Too often, our rural communities have people come in and take their equipment, take their gear, burgle their homes because they see them as an easy target. Well, that's not good enough.
16: Retail NZ says the next government must take deliberate steps to benefit retailers. Its election manifesto calls for bold action to help get the sector firing. Key requests include updating tax thresholds, tackling high energy prices, and most of all, investing in infrastructure. Chief Executive Carolyn Young says when retail's firing, so is New Zealand.
18: If there's a buoyant economy and there's good economic growth and people feel confident in their jobs and with their funding, then we'll see retail be thriving.
16: A computer science engineer believes the AI cat is out of the bag and safeguards will be needed as it becomes more intelligent. Tech bosses are debating whether development of artificial intelligence should be slowed down or whether companies themselves should be responsible for keeping the technology safe. Victoria University of Wellington computer science lecturer Dr. Kevin Shedlock says, "We gave it to the next generation and we cannot now take it away."
19: We need to make sure that we have some protocols of actually engaging the technology or those that are building the technology in a way that's safe for our communities.
16: A $25 million Porsche has been on show in Auckland today for the manufacturer's 50th anniversary of trading here. In all, more than 200 cars from over five decades of history were on display. The classic Golf liveried 917 was flown in straight from the Porsche Museum in Germany. That's news. In sport, to a deflated Eden Park. The Warriors have fallen to the Newcastle Knights in the semi-final stage with a 12-10 NRL loss in front of over 48,000 fans. The New Zealand Breakers have welcomed coach Gordon Herbert in proper style with a 95-81 win over the Illawarra Hawks in their ANBL opening game. Taranaki have run away in the second half to earn a 55-19 win over Southland in the NPC in New Plymouth. Earlier action saw Canterbury beat North Harbour 25-24 in an Albany arm wrestle. That's sport. I'm Joe Gilfillan.
20: The Hits Dunedin weather with Walls Plant and Funland. Springtime means gardening time, so get planting with Walls. Those gusts should be dying out this evening in Dunedin for a low of 6 degrees overnight tonight. Tomorrow morning, mainly fine with the chance of a morning shower. 21 degrees as well.
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0: 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Hey, we're Callum and Pete back on Monday morning. Have you ever needed medical attention or help while holidaying overseas? 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
13: In this update, a critical call for the government to invest in keeping people supported in their own homes. The Home and Community Health Association has launched its manifesto to Parliament. It sets out 10 actions for government, including funding advanced home care models and honouring a 6% funding uplift to support the sector. Association Chief Executive Lisa Foster says the sector is currently under a lot of strain.
14: We're really looking at flipping the narrative to show prevention and helping people at home can save so much more in way of challenges for hospitals and GPs.
13: Farmers are feeling good about the year ahead and backing their confidence with money. The latest Rabobank survey has found respondents' confidence remains net positive overall for the ninth straight quarter. Strong commodity prices and international markets are driving the optimism. Rabobank's Todd Charteris says investment intentions are also looking positive.
15: That tells me there's underlying confidence in their own businesses to keep reinvesting, and that's really good to see and very positive.
13: A promise of a more vibrant central Auckland from the Green Party with fewer empty shops. The party's campaigning on allowing councils to run lease auctions for shops empty for more than a year, and if a new tenant's not found, within an eight-week deadline. It wants market rent reviews to be able to lower rent as well as raise it. Green Party co-leader Chloe Swarbrick says local businesses should be able to fill our main streets.
16: We have a ton of vacant commercial spaces. In Auckland alone, we're talking around 13.
13: WorkSafe says it's been notified following an emergency involving a train in Te Awamutu. Police were called to the Te Awamutu train station about 20 past six this evening. The annual Bird of the Year awards have enjoyed their strongest year since 2023, the year of the Putekiteki. We'll know the result tomorrow after voting closed this afternoon with thousands of people voting for the 70-plus native bird candidates. That's news. In sport, the Warriors are out of the NRL finals after a 12-10 loss at the hands of a steely Newcastle Knights team at Eden Park. The Knights are into the preliminary finals and will play the Penrith Panthers next weekend. Gordon Herbert's first ANBL game in charge of the Breakers has been a 95-81 win over the Illawarra Hawks. Canterbury moved to fifth in the NPC after beating North Harbour 25-24 in Albany. Taranaki staged a second-half stampede to run out 55-19 winners over Southland. The Black Foils are second, heading into the final two group races at Sail GP's Switzerland stop. The New Zealanders claimed second, third and fourth on day one on Lake Geneva. Action resumes at 1:30 in the morning. That's sport. I'm Joe Gilfillan.
17: The Hits Dunedin weather with Wals Plant and Funland. Springtime means gardening time, so get planting with Wals. Those gusts should be dying out this evening in Dunedin for a low of 6 degrees overnight tonight. Tomorrow morning, mainly fine with the chance of a morning shower. 21 degrees as well.
0: The station that takes you all the way from the 90s. And I don't want them to see me. Till now. A material lover. Love. The Hits. New truck.

0: Jenny and PJ here. We hope you're having a great weekend. And when we come back next week, Am I a Weirdo returns. So if there's something you do that's a little strange, text it through to 4487.
1: 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We've got a double pass to give away every day on the show next week.
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14: In this update, National wants to clarify developmental milestones for young children so they're primary school ready. The party's campaigning on banning screen and individual device use in early childhood centres and tightly limiting it for years 1 to 3. It would also introduce a school start check and better report developmental progress to parents if re-elected. Education spokesperson Erica Stanford says these milestones are already in the curriculum.
15: It's not like you turn up at four or four and a half and go, right, suddenly we have to do all these things. You should have been identifying them and building up to them over time.
14: Foodstuff says it will continue looking for ways to improve choice and access across the grocery sector as it digests new opposition policy. Labour is campaigning on splitting the retail and wholesale aspects of Foodstuffs and Woolworths and requiring fair wholesale prices for smaller operators in a bid to boost competition. Here's our senior political reporter, Azaria Howell.
16: A Foodstuffs spokesperson says it's aware of Labour's policy and will take time to consider detail, but supports any discussion focused on improving outcomes for customers at the checkout. The chain says both Foodstuffs cooperatives are already committed to expanding and strengthening their wholesale offers.
14: A person has serious injuries after a large student party in Dunedin this morning. Emergency services were sent to Castle Street around 10:30 and took the injured person to Dunedin Hospital. The Otago Daily Times reports at least 400 students were celebrating School Reunion Day by holding drinking games in their old school uniforms. Singer Ed Sheeran says he made a mistake in handling the fallout from the controversy over Macklemore. The American rapper was dropped at Sheeran's tour opener after making pro-Palestinian comments. At his Philadelphia concert, Ed Sheeran said he's tried to stay apolitical and is devastated about the situation in both Israel and Gaza.
17: Our hearts have been broken by the scale of devastation and loss of civilians' lives, children's lives.
14: That's news. In sport, the Warriors have had their season cut short after being beaten 12-10 by the Newcastle Knights at Eden Park. Gordon Herbert's reign at the New Zealand Breakers has begun in style at Spark Arena with a 95-81 win over the Illawarra Hawks. Tall Black Sam Menenga top scored with 27 points. Parker Jackson Cartwright added 23 points and 13 assists. And Dejan Vasiljevic added another 21 on debut. Canterbury had a 25-24 win over North Harbour in the NPC at Albany. Canterbury held a 27 lead early in the second half, but conceded two yellow cards, letting Harbour storm back in. Taranaki ended week 8 of the NPC with a 55-19 win over the Southland Stags in New Plymouth. That's sport. I'm Joe Gilfillan.
18: The Hits Dunedin weather with Wohl's Plant and Funland. Springtime means gardening time, so get planting with Wohl's. Those gusts should be dying out this evening in Dunedin for a low of 6 degrees overnight tonight. Tomorrow morning, mainly fine with the chance of a morning shower. 21 degrees lower.
13: 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I just wanna be home. Love the Hits.

0: And hey, we're Callum and Pete back on Monday morning. Have you ever needed medical attention or help while holidaying overseas? 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
0: 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Don't wanna close my eyes. They all play here. Romeo, take me somewhere we can be alone. From the 90s till now. Dream.

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I love it when you do it like that. 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Did your truck break down? 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
0: Good thing this one ends in California.
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0: Some ambitious.
1: Some questionable.
0: Most questionable.
1: Fair. Now it is time for the grand finale. We are heading to Anaheim, California, and we want to take you with us.
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0: DJ, and you might have heard Maddie's turning 40 soon.
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0: Good thing this one ends in California.
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0: Some ambitious.
1: Some questionable.
0: Most questionable.
1: Fair. Now it is time for the grand finale. We are heading to Anaheim, California, and we want to take you with us.
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1: Some questionable.
0: Most questionable.
1: Fair. Now it is time for the grand finale. We are heading to Anaheim, California, and we want to take you with us.
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0: Good thing this one ends in California.
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1: Some questionable.
0: Most questionable.
1: Fair.
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0: In this update, nearly a third of referrals to the government's digital extremism team last year were linked to the Christchurch mosque attacks.
1: Official information released to Newstalk ZB shows 32% of content referred to the Department of Internal Affairs digital violence extremism team in 2025 related to the terror attacks. The report also shows 783 terrorism alerts were issued across 13 platforms through Tech Against Terrorism's alert system.
0: A person has died after an incident with a train in Te Awamutu last night. Police are asking anyone who witnessed what happened to come forward. An early childhood educator is giving National a gold star for its plan to ban screens and devices in daycare centres. Clendon Christian Preschool Manager Tony Bracefield.
2: The children relate best to people. Not screens, not AI. And they grow and they flourish when they have that interaction.
0: And police are back searching Lake Moeraki for a plane that vanished with seven people on board in 1978. A new sonar target has given investigators fresh hope of finding the wreckage. In sport, the Warriors have been bundled out of the NRL finals after a 12-10 loss against the Knights in front of over 48,000 at Eden Park. Departing Warriors co-captain Mitchell Barnett felt they just didn't execute their game plan properly.
3: Tried our guts off tonight. It wasn't effort or anything like that. We just got some things wrong tonight, and you can't do that at this level. And, it is what it is.
0: And coach Gordon Herbert's first match in charge of the New Zealand Breakers has proven successful as his side ran out 95-81 winners over the Illawarra Hawks at Spark Arena. That's your newsfeed. I'm Bryn Rutkin.
4: Dunedin's weather with Wiles Plant and Funland. Springtime means gardening times to get planting with Wiles. Mainly fine, but a possible early shower. And then rain, possibly heavy, develops this evening. Gusty nor'wester today. Dunedin's high is 21.
5: 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Callum and P. On the hits.
4: Greetings, kia ora. Good morning. Asamarie, welcome to Monday morning. Monday. Hey, P.
6: Just about sounded convincing. Monday.
4: Yay, it's Monday.
6: It is Monday. We're here.
4: Morning to the early risers. Christina Aguilera first up on the hits. After all.

0: Sam and Olivia on the hits. Callum and P in the morning. Oh, let's just get it out of the way.
1: Oh, you're going straight to it. Far out.
0: Hey.
1: Oh, Niggy Nancy. I thought we were going to start with something good.
0: It's the poor old Wars. Season's over. There'll be no more Wee Your Wars this Friday.
1: Certainly won't be. I'll be really honest. It got to about, this is terrible, it got to about quarter to seven, I think. And then I realised, oh my gosh, so I quickly put it on and it was tied up 6-6 at that point.
0: Well, you forgot about the game.
1: Oh look, I had a crazy day yesterday. I was just really busy.
0: But that was the whole focus of Sunday.
1: Oh, I know.
0: It was the Wars.
1: I know, and I thought about that first thing on Sunday morning. Right, don't forget the Wars. But you know, sometimes life happens. Anyway, was it just me or was it just both teams were just looked very desperate? Kurt kind of weren't playing a good game.
0: It wasn't the greatest spectacle.
1: No.
0: It was a tight final. My wife knew something, though, before the game even started.
1: Oh, did she?
0: She's
1: bloody talented, hey?
0: She said, I've got a bad feeling about this.
1: Oh, did she?
0: Oh, Debbie Downer. She says, I've got a bad feeling about this. I don't think the Wars will win. I went, I'm really enjoying watching this with you, I said to her. And so through the whole game, you know, when the Wars...
1: Told you.
0: I just had to bite my tongue.
1: I'll tell you what, she's probably not the only person that had that sort of awful gut feeling. There's been such a build-up to it. Maybe last weekend was kind of our weekend to get it in the bag for the final, but unfortunately just wasn't. But you know what I did think, though? Close to 100,000 people over the last couple of weeks have been and supported the Warriors, which is pretty cool. People are supporting people making money out of it, isn't there?
0: Mm.
1: Yeah, which is great.
0: Oh, there's no doubt. They've got a huge fan base, and it's grown even more this year. But, you know, when it comes to those big games, we want them to win, and they need to show up, and they just really haven't the last couple of weeks. I mean, a couple of those refereeing calls didn't help. I'll be honest. I was booing the ref.
1: Were you?
0: You know, and I'm not usually that sort of guy.
1: No, I was about to say that.
0: As they were walking off, they had water bottles thrown at them from the crowd. So that's
1: not, who did? The Warriors?
0: Some of the fans in the stand.
1: Oh, no, don't be doing that.
0: No, not the Warriors. Some of the fans threw missiles at the refs as they were
1: at
0: leaving.
1: At the refs? Oh, yeah. Right, no, sorry,
0: see,
1: I'm with you.
0: There was one or two marginal calls that I would have thought would have gone our way.
1: We shouldn't be doing that, though.
0: But we shouldn't be doing that.
1: No, we shouldn't be.
0: No. But, you know, it doesn't matter. It's all over. It's done.
1: Mm-hmm.
0: And it's a mad Monday for the Wars today.
1: Sad Monday. Very sad Monday. Oh, well, it's done now. It's out of the road. Tick.
0: Mm.
1: How's your weekend? Apart from that. Up until that point.
0: It's hopeless. No good at all.
1: Your weekend?
0: No, I had a terrible weekend.
1: Oh.
0: Well, it was because of the Wars. The Wars ruined it.
1: You know, but up until that point.
0: No,
1: oh, my gosh.
0: It was all reliant on the Warriors' result.
1: I said, how long will it take, Cal? That bounce in a step from coming back from holiday last Wednesday. It's gone.
0: No.
1: Yep.
0: The Wars wrecked it.
1: Okay.
0: Bring on the cricket season, I say.
1: Oh, my gosh. Yeah, that'll be great.
0: Song for the day coming up.
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0: Alex Warren on the hits. Callum and Pete for the early risers. And it's 6:24. Is this the last week of daylight, of non-daylight saving? Am I right in saying that? Timekeeper? Yes, so it's this weekend.
1: This Sunday, yep. This on the 27th. Yep, is when we put our clocks forward.
0: Gotcha. All right, so this time next week it won't be as light.
1: It won't be. And it'll be school holidays, which I think actually works out really well so that, you know, the kids, when they do get a bit tired, because they are losing an hour's sleep, you kind of got a couple of weeks to get them back into the routine
0: of
1: life.
0: So this time next week it'll be 25 past 7.
1: It will be.
0: Yeah.
1: Yeah, we would have done an hour and a half of work already, but our alarms would have gone off there. You've got to not do that. I remember you saying that to me a couple of years ago. Don't do that, P. Don't do that to yourself. Don't say at 7, it would have been only this time, because it screws with your head. You weren't that nice when you said it to me, but I get that. Like, we've just got to go with it.
0: Yep. You just have to embrace it and move on.
1: Trust the process. Mm. That's a line I've been hearing a lot. Like, just trust the process. Hey, look, caught up on this. Over the weekend, I believe, there was a tribute event held in Australia at the... What's the big... Is it Rod Laver Arena in Melbourne?
0: The tennis centre in Melbourne, yeah.
1: There you go. Well, there was a big tribute concert held for John Farnham.
0: Well, he hasn't died, has he?
1: No. Okay, sorry. Gosh, I should lead with that. No, he hasn't. It was to raise funds for Head and Neck Cancer Australia, because as we know, he is he's had oral cancer, but further to his health, his family have sort of issued a statement saying that, you know, thank you for the tribute. He will not be there because at this stage he needs oxygen to help him breathe. He needs 24-hour nursing assistance. Like, it's really sad. He's in a wheelchair now, but they were very, very thankful for what, you know, all these Australian celebrities had done and got together, artists, and done this big tribute show to raise money. So John Farnham this morning.
0: John Farnham song for the day.
1: Yeah.
0: This is Two Strong Hearts on the hits.

0: The Hats, Callum and P, Johnny Farnham getting a song for the day with the tribute show over the weekend in Melbourne for he's a very sick man these days, and but just one of the great voices of all time out of Australia.
1: Yeah, no absolutely. Doubt about it. Have you ever seen him live?
0: Seen him once in Hawke's Bay, actually. Played at a show. I think we went to see Jimmy Barnes or someone in Hastings when I lived in Palmy North, and he was the support act. John Farnham, yeah. Mm. Look, he was a bit of a pork chop on stage. That's our enduring memory of him that day.
1: Oh, that's a shame.
0: He carried on a bit arrogant, and his behaviour was a bit disappointing at times, but he still was, you know. It was peak John Farnham then. It was Whispering Jack John Farnham. It's that. Two strong hearts, pressure down. You're the voice. Oh. Touch of paradise.
1: Oh, stop it now.
0: But he just, yeah, I don't know.
1: You were disappointed.
0: I didn't warm to him.
1: Yeah, sure.
0: I think is the most polite way to say it. I didn't warm to him.
1: I saw him in Christchurch, I believe, and he was support act. So it was, I'm sure it was John Farnham. Was it Vanessa Carlton? And it was like Stevie Nicks. Like it was, and he was first. Oh, he was, I loved him. But who I loved the most were his three backup singers, because they had like all the, you know, the synchronized arm movements and stuff. And they were, and I couldn't take my eyes off them. I just thought they made him. Like they had brilliance. So I don't really know what John Farnham was doing, because my eyes just went to these backup singers. But certainly the showman that is John Farnham.
0: I tell you what, you want to go down the John Farnham rabbit hole on YouTube, and he's amazing. He's effortless and powerful and just brilliant.
1: Quite the Australian icon, really, isn't he? Anyway, that was their song for the day this morning.
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6: In this update, grocery prices have become a big election talking point, with parties pitching different ways to shake up the supermarket sector. Petrol prices have jumped nearly 10% in the past month, with Gaspy putting the average at about $3.28 a litre. The government's keen to see Christchurch get an NRL team, with South Island Minister James Meagher backing the bid after meeting the group behind it. And the Breakers have opened their new ANBL basketball season and welcomed new coach Gordon Herbert with a 95-81 win over the Hawks.
7: Dunedin's weather with Wiles Plant and Funland. Springtime means gardening time, so get planting with Wiles. Mainly fine, but a possible early shower. And then rain, possibly heavy, develops this evening. Gusty nor'wester today. Dunedin's high is 21.
4: Callum and P
5: on the Hits.
7: Morning, how are you going? 6:37 a.m. Back into the old Rocky Horror rehearsals for me over the weekend.
8: Oh, yes.
7: Yeah,
8: you'd missed a few weeks.
7: Yes, and it showed yesterday.
8: I can't wait.
7: So, got a bit of a story, a Rocky Horror update.
8: Brilliant. And also too, so good. Make me smile so early in the morning. Our early morning ranking is on the way before 7.
7: Coldplay on the Hits.

0: Mage. I'm the narrator, so it's a kind of a, you know, it's a unique role. And, and so it doesn't require as much
1: interaction with other actors or actresses.
0: Well, that's right, to a point.
1: Yes.
0: But anyway, so thrown in the deep end, I arrived to be told we're running the complete Act One from start to finish.
2: So good.
0: Just do your best, go with it, see how you get on. And so anyway, I've taken my script away with me, and I have, you know, the narrator has these big monologues, and he's got to remember so much, you know, dialogue and so many words. Thought I had them committed to memory. Got the first one done, nailed all right. Second one, all of a sudden, about three sentences in.
1: Oh.
0: Blank.
1: Menopause. Menopause.
0: Yeah, that's what it was.
1: The brain went pause.
0: Just completely forgot my next line. and so there was just stunned
1: and
0: silence.
1: You wouldn't be able to blame anyone else because it's on you.
0: And it was what they call books down. And
1: so you couldn't have your lines,
0: I'm
1: assuming.
0: Couldn't have a script in front of me. Although there was, you know, some obviously leniency given to me because I've been away and I was able to sort of quickly glance down.
1: So the rest of the cast would have been really happy about that. Oh, he's been away for three and he also gets to look down. Brilliant, they're saying.
0: Anyway, I kind of picked up somewhere along the line near the end of my next little bit and managed to finish it off, and the rest of it went well.
1: A few people have asked me, though, as narrator, do you have to learn all of your lines, or will you have a big book that you're kind of reading from that you could actually put your lines down? It's just, like, I know you're going to know them, but as a little bit of a safety blanket for you?
0: Well,
1: are you allowed
0: stage,
1: to do
0: at
1: that?
0: At this stage, there doesn't appear to be a book. No,
1: there's not going to be a big book.
0: I might look to try and convince Ben, the director, that we may need a big book, I think, because it's just it's an appropriate prop, I think.
1: Well, you
0: narrator.
1: Are the narrator.
0: And so I think that may be required. Yes, no, good. But
1: so
0: at this stage, I'm not seeing any sign of a book. At one point, though, for a scene, I was holding a clipboard yesterday.
1: Oh, you'd love that.
0: And so that was all very official.
1: Absolutely.
0: And, of course, nailing my lines in the time warp. So other than that, we're right into it.
1: You are
0: right
1: into it.
0: And it's looking and sounding fantastic. And we're still a long way out, so it's exciting. It's exciting, and you seriously need to get tickets because so many of the shows have limited seats already.
1: They really do. Okay. Oh, well, this is good. Keep us informed on how it's all going. No pressure. All coming to see you.
0: Just look up tyremusical.org.nz.
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0: Olivia Dean's Baby Steps. You got the hits in Dunedin and on iHeart. So nearly 5 to 7.
1: So well done to all of the kids taking part over the weekend in the New Zealand Aerobics and Hip Hop Nationals that were being hosted at the Regent Theatre. If you're in town and wondering what was going on, well, that's what was going on. Started at like 9:30 in the morning and went right through. And as we know, like right from little tots right up to, you know, high school children young adults.
0: Was one of your kids there?
1: No.
0: Oh, right.
1: No. But I actually spoke to quite a few people and saw quite a number of very proud parents posting photos of their children having performed at the Regent Theatre. But a few of the parents, and I'm not going to name and shame because that's not fair, did say like it's quite a commitment, right, when your kids get into something and at that level, because it ran for went Friday, Saturday, Sunday. So for some parents, it meant 3 days of in and out of the Regent Theatre. And a lot of the time, just can't drop and run. Love those sports where you can just drop and run. But when sometimes they're not old enough to drop and run, so you've got to sit there. Like it is a bit of admin.
0: It requires a big commitment.
1: It does. Right. So for our early morning rankings, what I thought we should do is we need to rank the most punishing activities that our kids got into that we had to assist with. Punishing, not best, the most punishing things our kids did. Just for a bit of light entertainment for our Monday morning.
0: Okay, that's easy.
1: Oh, straight in.
0: Number 3, rowing. George got into rowing. Look, credit to him, he was committed, man, and he loved it, and he was really wanting to be the best rower he could be. But rowing requires an extremely early start. Early mornings, long hours for parents sitting on the side of the harbour, watching kids row up and down the course there on sometimes not the warmest of mornings as well. And then going away to regattas, which are all weekend and require a lot of patience.
1: Mm.
0: I have to say, with the rowing, I have to give credit to my wife, who did a lot more support on the rowing front than I did, just because of my hours. You know, I was at work.
1: You were
0: anyway.
1: Like, thank goodness.
0: Yeah, I couldn't get George to rowing at 5:30 because I was already at work.
1: Sure, yep.
0: But it was a day we celebrated when he finally got his driver's license and a car and was able to take himself to rowing.
1: So funny.
0: In the morning.
1: I remember when he started rowing, actually. You were so proud.
0: Well, and coming from King's High School, who aren't renowned for having a rowing team, so it was good
1: good.
0: Bit of a rowing program at the school at the time. I hope that they've kept it up. But, man, we were, compared to the big schools around the country, King's just didn't compete. Number 2 for me was drumming. Now, Harry did drumming as my oldest boy, and his drum teacher lived miles away, so you couldn't just drop him off. I had to drop him off and then wait outside in the car for an hour while Harry got taught the drums. Thought he was going to be a rock and roll star.
1: What, you or him?
0: and it never happened. So then also, but it's twofold. Then it was the practicing the drums at home.
1: Oh, yep.
0: On a drum kit that we bought him because we were rich then too.
1: Yes, yes.
0: And so it was just never get your kids into drumming. And number 1 for me, you'll be surprised, number 1 most punishing thing the kids ever did.
1: Laughing already. Yeah.
0: And I love my cricket. And I'm a cricketer. But if I could have my time back, I'd encourage the boys to play another summer sport. Because it just
1: Are you gonna say it goes on and on?
0: Absolutely. And then I remember one time, I can't remember if it was Harry or George, maybe driving all the way to Timaru, so they got on a rep team, you know. Driving all the way
1: proud.
0: To Timaru. Oh, so proud. Took them all the way to Timaru. He got a golden duck. Out first ball. Then he got on a big team that played a big South Island tournament in Invercargill. He got injured on the eve of the tournament. Didn't play the whole week. And I was down there for the whole week.
1: Mm.
0: Yeah. Ah, cricket. This is my number 1.
1: Well, thank goodness none of my kids got into cricket, so it doesn't make my list. Very quickly, for me at number 3, and I know this is a bit of a cop-out, but anything winter sport, because winter sports suck. Getting your kids out of the car, the crying, it's too cold. My kids don't like the cold, to be fair. If it was snowing, they'd just sit indoors, look outside. They just didn't like the cold, so there'd be tears and there'd be bribing, and sometimes we'd just drive home because it was hopeless. See, anything in the winter?
0: What, you drive home
1: It would just have given up. It's like, what is
0: so they wouldn't even take part.
1: No,
0: so
1: the team would be too cold.
0: The team would be a player short.
1: Ripper rugby. Middle child, bloody hopeless. And even at the Eagle Centre, I'm going to say, as parents, you stand there and freeze your tits off, don't you? Really? Well, they're running around. So any winter sport, cop out, I know, but that's at number three. And number two for me, and it shouldn't be a punish, but it was, swimming lessons. If you know, you know. Yep, you'd arrive there with the kids all in their wee swimming togs, because that just makes it easier. They'd go into the pool, and then the drama of getting them out of the pool. We used to go to Mr. Toddy on a Friday up at Mornington School Pool, and I would take all their shower gear. They'd leave in their pyjamas. Like, oh, they'd be all showered by like 4:35 in the afternoon. But it was just once that Charlotte, I wasn't watching her, I was watching the other child. She's just about drowned in the pool, like she was that kid. It was like, oh, hopeless. She got dragged in because she wasn't listening. That Charlotte should have been out of the pool in the shower, but no, she wasn't.
0: Can she swim now? Well, has she sorted it now?
1: Oh, she can swim, but I mean, I wouldn't.
0: Yeah,
1: she can swim.
0: Right. So she could get herself out of trouble if she dropped in a lake or something,
1: was
0: or
1: like,
0: an ocean.
1: I don't think I'd want to drop her in the ocean. But like, she was like little. She was five.
0: Right.
1: Yeah, but you know how they like... it's quite embarrassing watching kids learning
0: well,
1: to
0: that's
1: swim.
0: How they've got to learn.
1: I know that, but it's just a lot going on.
0: I know, especially at first when you have to be in there with them. Yeah, sure. I remember those days.
1: Do you? And then at number one, and I'm not even going to give this any explanation, the time that Charlotte wanted to learn the violin.
0: Oh, yeah.
1: I rest my
0: case. That's worse than drums.
1: I take your drums and I raise them the violin. That was the most punishing three sports my kids ever did.
0: Callum and P's morning rankings on the hits.
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7: In this update, fuel prices are set to stay high for at least a few more months, with petrol climbing to around $3.28 a litre and up 29 cents in the past 4 weeks. The AA says global tensions, including the war and the Strait of Hormuz, are pushing prices up. The Auckland Mayor is cracking down on a few of the things locals complain about most.
8: Nearly 900 Aucklanders have submitted their ideas to Wayne Brown's Quick Fix campaign, calling for action on everyday transport issues. The biggest grumbles were long waits at traffic lights, road layouts causing congestion, and on-street parking blocking traffic lanes. Brown says improvements should start to be seen within weeks, with submissions now being assessed.
7: Farmers are being urged to get ready for a likely strong El Nino, with drought conditions possible in northern and eastern parts of the country. Westpac warns it could dent the economy and says farmers should start planning now. And the bid to bring an NRL team to Christchurch is gaining traction, with the group behind it meeting Sports Minister Mark Mitchell and South Island Minister James Meagher.
9: The group, led by former Kiwis coach Frank Endicott, has been working with Christchurch City Council on a potential bid. Documents show it told the government its involvement was vital to securing a team. But an MB briefing says the government has had limited involvement in professional sport and doesn't directly invest in teams. It says expansion is entirely up to the NRL.
7: In sport, Warriors coach Andrew Webster admits the changing room was a hard place to dwell after their 12-10 NRL playoff defeat to the Knights. They're the only top four side to miss the penultimate week of the season. And the Breakers have opened their new ANBL basketball season with a 95-81 win over the Hawks at Spark Arena. That's your news feed. I'm Bryn Rudkin.
10: Dunedin's weather with Wiles Plant and Funlands. Springtime means gardening time, so get planting with Wiles. Mainly fine, but a possible early shower. And then rain, possibly heavy, develops this evening. Gusty nor'wester today. Dunedin's high is 21.
6: All over Dunedin. Callum and P on the Hits.
10: Yeah, morning Dunedin, welcome to Monday. Oh, that's good that the weather's mostly fine for today. We actually need it to be good for the next 10 days.
11: Why is that?
10: There's a major production in town.
11: Oh, okay.
10: A big TV ad's being filmed, apparently. More details on that coming up next on the Hits.

0: Born to Die, Shaboozy on the hits, Dunedin. Callum and P in the city for Monday.
1: To all the Waz fans, I promise the sun has risen and today is another day. But it is the end of course, the campaign for the Warriors after yesterday's loss. What was it, 12-10? Low-scoring game.
0: Oh, a couple of BS ref calls, though. Not happy. Absolutely fuming.
1: I shouldn't have pulled it up. I looked out the window before and the sun was shining. And I thought, oh, see the sun, it's come up. It's good for all the Warriors fans. Anyway, we won't talk about it at the moment.
0: Hey, see a big TV ad's being filmed in Dunedin this week. which I know, it shouldn't be that exciting.
1: But it is.
0: Apparently it's a mage. This is a mage.
1: For those that don't understand Callum speak, that's major. Because he does like to shorten things, yes.
0: The production company that's filming this ad has filmed ads in the past for Adidas, Apple, PlayStation, Google. So this
1: they
0: only work with the big boys. And so now they are filming a major, it's called, television commercial in Dunedin this week, starting this week, at multiple locations across the city. I think I've found the first one.
1: Which where?
0: Well, on the way to work this morning, I was unable to turn right into Moray Place from Princes Street.
1: Me too.
0: And so it was closed. So I wonder
1: if
0: filming has begun.
1: There was a crane.
0: Either that or that was part of the construction on that building that's happening.
1: Probably.
0: There.
1: But we don't know, do we?
0: Well, we don't, you see, because they're keeping tight-lipped about the details. They're not saying who the commercial's for. They're not saying exactly where they're filming it or who it's for or why. And so we're going to have to answer these questions ourselves. And so we need everybody just to be alert as to where these locations are going to be.
1: It's Dunedin. Someone will know something. We are in a village. We know that.
0: The city council says it's a large film crew here and they expect them to attract attention. So people, keep your eyes peeled. We can expect temporary traffic controls, stop-go management in the filming locations.
1: So it's got to be in the city somewhere. So like it's obviously in the city if it's traffic.
0: And they've kind of not saying much, but they're saying it's not really the CBD. It could be on the fringes, but not the CBD per se. So that rules out my theory of Moray Place.
1: Larnett Castle. They wanted a castle.
0: It's a bit obvious, isn't it?
1: Well,
0: it could be.
1: What would make a TV commercial or a brand or company come to Dunedin of all places? We've got to have something
0: Our point of difference.
1: Get elsewhere. So yes. I think maybe the view to the castle. Maybe the road to the castle.
0: It's just the Gothic buildings that are around.
1: Gothic, let's write Gothic down. I like that, Gothic.
0: Anyway, it's a major television commercial being filmed in Dunedin and it's going to be seen by a large international audience. So, you know, we're hoping that it will have significant benefits.
1: Of course it will.
0: In the long run for Dunedin. People will watch the ad and go, because that's what you do.
1: When you watch an ad, they're trying to sell a product, but we go, wonder when it's filmed.
0: I'm going to go and visit there next time. No one ever does that, do they?
1: No, they don't. But they might.
0: Well, they might.
1: Hey, look, it's bringing money into Dunedin, and we love that. Okay, well, look, forget Magnum PI. PPI is going to start working, and I need your help this morning. Let's try and discover what this ad is, where it's being filmed, all the details. If you can help us, text 4487.
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0: Dua Lipa's Levitating. You got the hits, Callum and P in the morning. Excited about a major TV ad being filmed in Dunedin this week. And so I wonder if that also means we might there might be, you know, some famous faces here to film it.
1: Well, I don't know. So forget Magnum PI. This is P's PI. And I have put my investigative hat on. And this is what I found out. So if you know more, please feel free to add too. But this will get things started. A casting call has been circulating apparently for an international commercial filming in New Zealand, which starts yesterday and runs till the 3rd of October. So you're right on that, Callum.
0: Well, that lines up with the Dunedin commercial.
1: Uh-huh. The casting is looking for, this is going to get us all thinking, very tall men. 6'7", 2 metres and 1 centimetre high.
0: That's very tall.
1: That's very tall. So the casting's looking for very tall men.
0: They're looking for basketballers.
1: Also, real fishermen aged roughly between 30 and 60. So the age is quite, you know, 30 years, but real fishermen?
0: Real fishermen?
1: Yeah.
0: You just get blokes to act being a fisherman.
1: Well, they want it to be authentic, obviously. They specifically wanted distinctive, authentic-looking people rather than conventional models. So they don't want pretty fishermen. No, I'm only kidding. I'm kidding. They want the fishermen to keep their shirts on. This is interesting. The advertised pay is around $5,000 shoot fee plus up to another $14,000 to $16,000 if featured in the final edit. Oh, that's good money.
0: We're assuming that this is the Dunedin.
1: We're just assuming, but this is what's lining up. Mm-hmm. Apparently, do you ever watch the New Zealand rural program Rex, R-E-X?
0: No, never.
1: Rural Exchange, I think it is.
0: No.
1: It also mentioned on the episode on the 3rd of September that there was a casting call for tall, weathered and wild individuals for a new international commercial. So what we could probably assume is it's going to be an outdoors, rugged type ad that we are going to be seeing, if my information is correct.
0: And if your information is correct, it rules out another theory that I had thrown at me about this. Potentially, maybe, could it be Sydney Sweeney's latest ad that she's filming here in Dunedin this week? But it doesn't sound like if that's the details.
1: Well, hey, Sydney could be the main course, but they just need the entree and the others just around her, the big burly men, maybe. I don't know.
0: Sydney would definitely stop the traffic. That's for sure.
1: Yeah, forget the lights and the stop-go man. Just stick her on the street.
0: This is Mumford and Sons on the hits.
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1: So Callum is back, which means the Alpha Quiz returns today. In 15 minutes' time, we'll just take 60 seconds of yours to win $1,000 cash. If you'd like to play this morning, just text your name and Alpha to 4487.
0: Excited about the Alpha Quiz back?
1: Yes.
0: It'd be great to give the money away just straight off, wouldn't it?
1: I know. Right? And we did say all weekend, N. Your quiz, all your answers start with the letter N.
0: So get amongst it. Alpha Quiz before 8 o'clock. And a new taste sensation I discovered over the weekend, which I must share with you coming up on the hits.
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16: In this update, a person has died after an incident with a train in Te Awamutu last night. Police are asking anyone who witnessed what happened to come forward. An early childhood educator is giving National a gold star for its plan to ban screens and devices in daycare centres. Police are back searching Lake Modaki for a plane that vanished with seven people on board in 1978. And the Warriors have been bundled out of the NRL Finals 12-10 by the Knights in front of a full Eden Park.
0: Dunedin's weather with Wiles Plant and Funland. Springtime means gardening time, so get planting with Wiles. Mainly fine, but a possible early shower. And then rain, possibly heavy, develops this evening. Gusty nor'wester today. Dunedin's high is 21.
2: Your local Dunedin breakfast. Callum and Pete on the Heads.
0: Yeah, morning. It's very spring-like at the moment, isn't it? Rain, then sun, then rain, then sun, then wind, then sun.
1: This is why we've got to get plants in the garden, of course, because it's good for the plants to grow. The Alpha Quiz this morning, you want $1,000 cash? Text your name in Alpha to 4487.
0: Come on, play the Alpha Quiz. It's coming up. And my new taste sensation to reveal next on the Hits.

0: Boston by Stella Lefty. You got the hits, Callum and P, in Dunners and on iHeart, 7:38.
1: We love discovering new things, especially tasty things. So, what have you discovered? Come on.
0: Well, I'm scrummaging through the freezer and I come across this packet that I'd never seen before. And I thought, what are these? These look so good. You just chuck them in the air fryer and they're good to go.
1: Love it.
0: 5 or 6 minutes, I know.
1: Don't care what it is, stick it in the air fryer.
0: What was life like before air fryers?
1: Don't know.
0: It was boring, wasn't it?
1: And everything that took so much longer and it was soggy.
0: Anyway, said to my wife, oh, what are these? And she goes, don't eat those. Of course, I mean, that's what I get every time.
1: I know.
0: Don't eat those. Well,
1: has she hidden them like she does with her mint chip ice cream?
0: She says, they're not ours. Well, what do you mean they're not ours?
1: It's your freezer, wasn't it?
0: It's our freezer. She goes, they're Kaylee's. Now, Kaylee was our lovely house sitter while we were away.
1: Okay.
0: Looked after the place and the dog.
1: Nice.
0: And she's left behind some food. And
1: You don't eat those. Huh? Did you eat those?
0: So I thought.
1: They need to be returned to Kaylee.
0: No, I'm going to eat these and tell Kaylee I'll just buy her a new pack.
1: Right.
0: And it is my new taste sensation.
1: Okay.
0: And it is the brand Mr. Chips. I don't know if you're familiar with the brand Mr. Chips. They are called Crowd Pleasers. The crispy cauliflower bites that come in frozen, the coated florets of, you know, cauliflower that come in a frozen packet, chuck them in the microwave, zip, zam, boom. They are glorious. And I'm assuming good for you as well, as it's cauliflower, right?
1: Yeah. So what are they coated in?
0: Well, I don't know. Something crunchy and yummy.
1: You know, very healthy.
0: Some sort of batter that can be frozen. But I've got a screenshot of the package here, which I'm showing you, P. Mr. Chips, have you ever tried them?
1: I haven't.
0: Oh, there you go.
1: But I tell you what, great idea, great way to get people eating cauliflower.
0: Absolutely, yeah.
1: Because anything, let's be honest, I was going to say deep fry, but anything dipped in batter in the air fryer has got to be good.
0: I wonder if there's a range of crispy bites. You know, not just cauliflower, but maybe other crispy broccoli bites. Crispy kumara bites. Mm. Actually, now, I tell you, that's another bizarre thing in Canada. They don't call kumara in Canada.
1: What do they call it?
0: You can't
1: start a story and then not finish it.
0: And they don't call it sweet potato.
1: Oh, that's weird.
0: They call it the name of a vegetable, another vegetable that we don't, that we know as a standalone vegetable, not a kumara. And I'm trying to think what it is.
1: Oh, this is awkward. Yeah. Okay, well, you think
0: it'll
1: about
0: this. It'll come to me. Because I asked.
1: You're having another men.
0: I said to them.
1: Pause moment.
0: I said, what are those? That's right. They call them, do you want hot fries or hot yams? I went, hot yams? And they went, yeah, hot yams. And then the guy, that's sweet potatoes.
1: That's interesting because I love a yam.
0: Canadians call sweet potatoes yams.
1: Well, we know that they're not.
0: No.
1: Yeah, hope you gave them a lesson on that. Okay, so what have we got? We have got Mr. Chips, Crowd Pleaser,
0: Crispy Cauliflower Bites.
1: Thank you.
0: My latest taste sensation discovery.
1: Mm-hmm.
0: Thoroughly recommended. You're on the hits.

0: Magic and Rude on the hits. With Callum and P, it's 7:45. Oh, and I've just remembered the Warriors lost.
1: Oh, we're not going to talk about that again.
0: It's brought me down again.
1: Well, I tell you what, you brought me down this morning. First interaction we'd had after the whole weekend. I went on air, how was your weekend? Oh, no, it was awful. That's what I got.
0: Well, we were all waiting for 6 o'clock Sunday night.
1: Oh, okay, 6:45, I was a bit late, I forgot.
0: What, you missed most of the first half?
1: I did. When I turned on the TV, I went racing in. It was 6-6. And I was a bit disappointed. I like a high-scoring game. Any game I like it to be high-scoring.
0: It wasn't much of a
1: boring
0: game.
1: Yeah.
0: But it was a just disappointing season over. And, I mean, yeah, there was some contentious calls by the ref, but I don't think you can totally blame that.
1: Can't blame it all on the ref, right?
0: No, they just didn't front up.
1: No, we didn't, which is the end of a Warriors season.
0: Hey, maybe 2027 will be our year.
1: Mm-hmm. Yep, we always say that. Right, coming up is the Alpha Quiz, and we've got Chloe to play. Can she take $1,000 off us? We'll find out next.
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1: The Hits Alpha Quiz
2: is back. After a bit of a break, we got the Alpha Quiz here every morning at about 7:45, about this time-ish, for $1,000 cash.
3: It's great to have you back, Callum. So just very quickly, before we pop Chloe on, got a text while you're away, Callum. And it said that, just a bit of feedback with the Alpha Quiz, that I, P, could make it a far more professional presentation if I use the phonetic alphabet. You know, when we say, and your quiz starts with letter, to use the phonetic alphabet instead of, quote, random words. That's what we're going to start doing.
2: Quite specific feedback about the Alpha Quiz.
3: Which, and, you know, I'm all about being professional. So, Chloe, come on down this morning. Good morning.
4: Good morning.
2: Good morning.
3: I'm being very professional this morning. You'll hear it in a moment. How are you, by the way?
4: Yes, very good, thank you.
3: That's good, that's good. Right, let's do this. Your Alpha Quiz. You've got 10 questions. You've got 60 seconds on the clock. You can pass and we'll come back at the end as long as there's time. And Chloe, we will take your first answer. Now, today, all of your answers start with the letter N for November.
2: November, yes.
3: Mm-hmm.
2: Oh, it's very official of you.
3: Isn't it? I feel quite professional.
2: Well, now, you see, but the good thing about using the NATO phonetic alphabet is there's just no confusion as over what letter we're using.
3: Correct.
2: N for November.
3: For November. Yep. I can't stuff that up, surely, and I've got them all printed out in front of me. So, Chloe, here is your N Alpha Quiz. Good luck.
4: Thank you.
2: Your 60 seconds, Chloe, starts now. Which TV network is known for shows like SpongeBob SquarePants and Drake? Which actress played Padme Amidala in the Star Wars prequel trilogy?
4: Natalie Portman.
2: What term describes the child of a famous or powerful person who benefits from their family connections?
4: Pass.
2: Which grunge band, fronted by Kurt Cobain, released Nevermind?
4: Nirvana.
2: Which Scandinavian country has Oslo as its capital?
4: Norway.
2: Which popular snack consists of tortilla chips often topped with cheese, salsa and sour cream?
4: Nachos.
2: Which sport is played with 7 players on each team and involves shooting a ball through a hoop?
4: Netball.
2: Which Arctic whale's known for its long spiral tusk?
4: Norwell.
2: What TV crime drama follows a team of special agents investigating crimes involving the US Navy?
4: Pass.
2: Which Netflix crime drama follows the rise and fall of a Colombian drug cartels?
4: Pass.
2: What TV crime drama follows a team of special agents
4: Pass. Oh, I don't know.
3: That was a great quiz this morning.
2: It was a great quiz, great effort. Couple of TV questions to end there.
3: Yeah. So I'll tell you what, all 7 that you answered, you got correct. So there were just 3 passes. 3 passes in the end that cost you $1,000.
2: The term that describes the child of a famous or powerful person who benefits from their family connections
3: is a nepo baby. Have you heard of that before?
4: No, I wouldn't have got that.
2: Okay. Nepotism. Nepo baby. And I tell you who gets that pointed out quite a bit is Gracie Abrams, which is, she's the daughter of JJ.
3: Oh.
2: The movie director.
3: Yes.
2: And you know, and she puts her hand up and says, well, yeah, I mean, maybe I did. Maybe I did benefit from his fame.
3: Tell me someone's child that's got a, love, they're famous, I've got to, he hasn't benefited from
2: it's
3: that.
2: It's not their fault in
3: it's
2: a long
3: not
2: way.
3: Their fault, yeah.
2: My parents weren't famous.
3: Mine either.
2: What about the TV crime drama that follows a team of special agents investigating crimes involving the US Navy? Starting with N.
3: NCIS.
4: Oh, yeah.
2: And the Netflix crime drama following the Colombian drug cartels?
3: Narcos.
4: Oh, yeah. Okay. Yeah. Wouldn't have got that either.
3: That was my tough one, actually. Hey, well done, though. Thank you for playing. 7 out of 10 is a great start for a Monday. Make sure you play again, Chloe.
4: Yeah, will do. Thanks very much.
3: Have a great day. See ya.
2: It's the Alpha Quiz back on the Hits.
0: Every song you love in one place.
1: Love.
0: The Hits.

0: Alex Warren on the Hits Dunedin. This is Callum and Peace. Not a bad looking Monday out there.
1: No, it's not. It's lovely. See, and I did. I said earlier this morning about the Warriors. The sun will come up today, and it did.
0: Well, you're right.
1: Didn't it?
0: Yeah, that's right. And the daffodils are blooming like nothing.
1: Oh, you'll be blooming loving coming back with all, because spring's happened while you've been away.
0: There's no denying how impressive those daffodils look up the one way.
1: Yeah.
0: It's amazing, aren't they?
1: Stunning. Amazing. Absolutely stunning. Okay, so there's a big night on Wednesday night for Callum's favourite primary school in Dunedin, Grantsbrace.
0: Grantsbrace School production at the Regent. Here's young Kai, one of the Year 3 students, who's recorded a radio ad for the show.
2: We were just calling.
0: That's not Kai.
1: That's not Kai, but that's okay. That was PJ, because she is going to be featuring on our show a little bit later on. See what I did there? This is Kai.
0: This is Kai.
3: Do you like dancing? Well, I bet you do, because Grantsbrace School is performing just for you. 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
1: Well done, Kai.
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1: Oh, I love that. 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
17: In this update, grocery prices have become a big election talking point, with parties pitching different ways to shake up the supermarket sector. Grocery Action Chair Sue Chetwin.
18: What I think is great is that everybody is talking about it. There's a recognition that we are paying too much for groceries here and something needs to change.
17: A person's in Dunedin Hospital in a serious condition after a big student gathering on Castle Street yesterday morning. Around 400 students were celebrating school reunion day in their old school uniforms, with drinking games part of the event. Petrol prices have jumped nearly 10% in the past month, with Gaspy putting the average at about $3.28 a litre. The AA's Terry Collins says don't expect much relief until after the US midterm elections.
19: The Democrats do have some control over the House or over the Senate as well. Their free-ranging powers of the President will be clipped.
17: And the government's keen to see Christchurch get an NRL team, with South Island Minister James Meagher backing the bid after meeting the group behind it. But ministers are making it clear the call is up to the NRL, and no talk of government funding has happened. In sport, Warriors coach Andrew Webster admits the changing room was a hard place to dwell after their 12-10 NRL playoff defeat to the Knights. The Knights play the Panthers on Sunday, and the Dolphins meet the Roosters on Friday to decide the finalists. Gordon Herbert's ANBL basketball coaching tenure at the Breakers has started, with a 95-81 win over the Hawks at Spark Arena. And 7th placed Taranaki have beaten 12th ranked Southland 55-19 to complete round 8 of rugby's NPC. That's your newsfeed. I'm Bryn Rudkin.
0: Dunedin's weather with Wiles Plant and Funlands. Springtime means gardening time, so get planting with Wiles. Mainly fine, but a possible early shower, and then rain, possibly heavy, develops this evening. Gusty nor'wester today. Dunedin's high is 21.
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0: Morning. Oh, I see an ambulance going up Moray Place there, out of Fallil Street. Never like to see an ambulance on a way to something. The lights flashing.
1: Oh, you're so observant this morning, Callum.
0: No,
1: go
0: I just
1: you.
0: Out the corner of my eye. I couldn't miss it.
1: Wow.
0: I couldn't miss it. Yeah.
1: Okay. Oh, we're going to talk backyards and the extremes parents go to for their kids in their backyards coming up.

0: Lifehouse hanging by a moment on the Hits Dunedin. Callum and P live in the city and on iHeart. It's 8 past 8.
1: Hey, look, yesterday I was on Facebook or Instagram. Okay, I was on both, no judgment. And I was looking at stories and, well, she's part of the Hits family. She is sharing at the moment the upgrade or change around of their backyard. And that is Hayley, who's on after 10. And she joins us now. Good morning, Hayley.
2: Good morning, Hayley.
3: Good morning. How are we?
1: You still sound a bit snotty, doll, because you weren't on last week. How are you feeling?
3: I prefer not snotty. I prefer like sexy and husky.
1: Oh, sorry. That's what I meant.
3: I only quite got into that stage of the cold, though. You know, at the very end where you're like, oh, this is quite a nice sound.
1: That's what I meant to say. Sorry.
0: What are you? Are you 60%, 70, 80? What are you? How would you rate yourself?
3: I'm 70%. I'm enough to be fired up and in the studio today, straight after you guys. Not enough to put my whole life into the job.
1: And no judgment here. We're 70% on a good day when health is really good. Okay, hang on. Hey, so look, I'm going to leave you because this yesterday I watched your story like 3 times going, this is epic. So at the moment you are looking at doing your landscaping at home and you've removed major things, you've planted trees, but there was a bit of a change to the plan yesterday. Tell our Dunedin listeners what you are doing. What you are not doing, what you have done at home for your kids.
3: Okay, so yes, we've got a large backyard. We've been spending months making it all beautiful. We're kind of landscaping, adding trees. And then in the last minute, hubby and I looked at each other and we're like, man, we should add a dirt mountain biking pump track for the kids.
0: No way.
3: So it's not quite the aesthetic. And it was really hard because I'm an aesthetic person. Like, I like things to look nice. We've been working towards this for months. And now we've just gone and in a large chunk of the garden added this huge clay pump bike track. But the kids love it. And we were kind of talking about it. Yes, we want the backyard to be cool. But we also want the kids to kind of congregate here and want to be around home and want to spend time in the backyard. So it's kind of a playoff that was tricky to do, and now we just stare at this kind of dirt, mud, clay pump track.
1: But it was such a commitment, because why don't you tell us how much clay you had delivered to your house?
3: Oh my gosh, we had 15 truckloads of clay brought in. We didn't pay for it, thankfully. Like, we managed to find an earthworks company that wanted to get rid of it, and it's just been built from there. The kids have had one day on it. It's about 3/4 of the way built. They honestly, I can't recommend it enough. Adults are going to love this thing too.
0: You must have a massive backyard, Hayley.
3: Yeah, way too big.
0: Yeah.
3: Like, it's great. It's a great size because I came from a tiny little backyard.
0: Sure. Same.
3: Yeah. But you guys need to come for a hoon. You could do the show live.
1: Oh.
3: Going on it.
0: True. I tell you what, you wouldn't be able to do that here in Dunedin because you wouldn't get resource consent from the council.
1: Your kids would be.
3: Now, I didn't even think about that.
0: Hey?
1: Your kids would be growing up. They'd have kids by the time it came through.
0: Oh, no. So the council
3: Don't tell the council that I've got one of their trees. I've hung a hammock from the council tree too.
0: Oh no.
1: You've gone rogue. I love it.
0: Oh, well, I hope no kids get injured on your pump track.
3: Oh, don't tell me that.
1: Hey, no, but aesthetically though, are you going to put plants and shrubs along like, I'll call it the bank of the pump track to make it pretty?
3: I'm not sure. I think it's just going to go lawn and then we're just going to leave it rogue.
1: Really?
3: Yeah, I know it's a struggle.
1: Yeah.
3: But I want to not be too precious about it because the kids are going to come off it and go down the banks and things like that. So it's a work in progress, but I'll update you guys on if I end up caving and making it prettier.
0: Do you like back onto a reserve or something, or you don't back onto other properties or a street, or have you got just...
3: Yeah, we back onto like a reserve, like an ecological area with... Yeah, so it's pretty easy to do. We're not on the council land.
0: Okay, good.
1: Don't worry, you can do what you want.
0: You can do what you want with your own backyard. Stuff them.
1: Put a bloody pump tree in.
3: Well, you guys could do it in the studio there. Bring the clay in. The boss will be fine.
0: Wouldn't be too many other Kiwi backyards with a BMX pump bike track in it.
3: Yeah, well, I tell you what, since putting it on social media, half the village has said that they're going to turn up at our place.
1: Hey, and that's what you wanted. Hayley, we're going to let you go. We're pleased you're feeling 70%, and we look forward to having you after 10. Take care.
3: Thanks, team.
1: See you, bye.
0: See ya. Happy pumping in your backyard. Olivia Dean on the hits.

0: Livvy Dean on the hits with Callum and P for Monday, discussing, you know, things in your backyard for your kids. And Hayley, who's on after 10, what an incredible addition to their backyard.
1: I need to show you her socials, actually, because I know you're not big on socials. I'll show you what she's posted. It is. It's so impressive. And they do have a big backyard.
0: It's a bike pump track for the bikes.
1: Yeah, it is. So tell us this morning, until 8:30, the extremes you've gone to for your kids in the backyard. Like, what have you done to entertain the kids?
0: I was just thinking, growing up, what we had in our backyard. You know, we still kept ourselves amused.
1: With sticks and stones and stuff.
0: Backyard cricket. That's about it. You know, hide and seek.
1: Yep. Yep.
0: You don't need anything for that. You don't need a pump track for that.
1: You need friends, though. Did you just hide?
0: We got the boys when they were growing up a basketball hoop and backboard, which sadly sold on Trade Me a couple of years ago, now that we're empty nesters.
1: You had the trampoline.
0: We had the trampoline. I mean, you know, a lot of Kiwi backyards have trampolines these days.
1: What did you?
0: Did you ever have a trampoline?
1: In Gore. We didn't. We weren't rich at all. We lived on the other side of town. People on that side of town couldn't afford trampolines, so we didn't have anything.
0: Oh, that's a shame.
1: What have I done for Edge? We got a playhouse. Because I grew up with a playhouse. My dad built a playhouse and painted it the same colour as the actual house. And it was and I spent hours and hours playing with my dolls in the doll's house. Thought we'd do the same for Charlotte. Got the doll's house, bought it up from Southland, bought it, the whole thing. Had to get builders in to help us, get it through the path and all positioned really pretty. She was scared to go in it. Never used it. Just sits there, this cute little plate, never been used.
0: Oh, my goodness.
1: Seriously, yeah.
0: Chuck it on Trade Me.
1: That's the extremes you go to for your kids, so chuck it on Trade Me. No, it's quite cute. It's quite cute sitting there. Hey, so tell us this morning, what have you done for your kids in the backyard? Text us on 4487.
0: Love to know your stories this morning. 4487 is hits.
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11: I know you moved on to someone new. Hope life is beautiful. You were the light for me to find my truth. I just want to say thank you.

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And I traveled around the world, think where you living at now. I heard you moved to Austin, got an apartment and settled down. And every once in a while, I start texting, write a paragraph, but then I delete the message. Think about you like a pastime.

0: It's the Hits with Callum and P. That's Ed Sheeran's mate, Macklemore. It's 8:24.
1: So what extremes have you gone to for your kids in your backyard? After, of course, Hayley, who's on after 10, they've put in a pump track, like a BMX track that the kids can go round and round. I laugh, though. Like, her kids are obviously a lot younger than her. She says, I want it to be the house that all the kids come to. And in my back of my mind, I'm laughing going, yes, sis, we'll ask you how that's going in a couple of years' time when more and more rowdy kids come and all she wants is a quiet Sunday afternoon.
0: Yeah, suckers.
1: Oh, that pump track will be gone.
0: Must be a massive backyard because you can't just go building a clay BMX pump track in any old backyard in New Zealand.
1: No, it don't. And like she said, it does back onto a reserve. I think there's a bike track and that's what she bikes to work on. Well, I've had lengthy conversations with her, but yeah, they were so stoked to get this property.
0: Pretty cool.
1: It's so cool. A couple of texts this morning, my brother-in-law built a half pipe in their backyard.
0: So that's for the skateboarders.
1: That's skateboarding, isn't it? And another one here, we bought a home with a few acres with a flying fox. The kids love it.
0: Well, they must
1: imagine the old flying fox.
0: That must be a rural property.
1: Yeah, with a few acres. There you go.
0: Sure.
1: With a flying fox. Yeah. How cool's that?
0: That's pretty cool.
1: When we were growing up, the neighbour up the top, Lisa was her name, Lisa Griffiths, they had a para pool. And that was so cool. And it wasn't just like a little, it was deep. And it had a wee diving board and everything. And, oh, like, you wanted to be friends with Lisa. I mean, we were friends anyway. But, like, you go to her place.
0: So you weren't just using her?
1: No. But when it was a really hot day, I'd walk home from school with her. Don't you worry about that.
0: Lisa!
1: Wait up!
0: I love you, Lisa. Yeah, I can see right through you. Have you kept in touch with Lisa?
1: No.
0: Well, there you go. You're using her for a pool.
1: But it was hot back then. Yeah. We didn't have a pool. Mum would never let us get the hose out. It would have made too much mess. But we go to Lisa's house and play in a para pool. So cool. I was so jealous. Anyway, get a friend with a pool. That's what I say.
0: Is Katie and Snoop Dogg on the Hits.
2: Let's take a journey.

0: Katy Perry on the hits Dunedin with Callum and P talking about stuff in our backyards to entertain the kids. Man, you can't beat a BMX pump track.
1: No, you can't.
0: Hayley after 10 has one of those. Actually, a bit of a backyard update from me. Because we're empty nesters now,
1: yeah,
0: so we're getting rid of
1: you're
0: stuff.
1: You're not putting in a pump track.
0: Remember when they when they closed Carisbrook and they dismantled Carisbrook and they sold all the seats and the chairs and everything? Oh, you there?
2: Hello.
0: Hi,
1: perfect.
0: Who's speaking? It's Callum and Pete here.
2: Hi. How are you guys?
0: Good. We're just talking about, you know, what you've got in your backyard.
2: Yeah.
1: And you text us, and I said to Callum, I need to ring this person because I haven't told Callum what you've got in your backyard. And so I thought, I need to ring this person because he won't believe me.
0: And you've answered the phone just I was telling the story of my Carisbrook seat, which we have in our backyard. Because we bought one of those Carisbrook seats.
1: Yes.
0: You know, the big bench seats, the green bench seats from the Rose Stand, if you remember them.
1: Cool.
0: Yeah, well, I think it's time.
1: Oh, you're not.
0: I think it's time for it to go.
1: Do you want me to burn it? Put it on the fire.
0: Well, you could put it on your fireplace, although it's been painted and it might be a bit toxic.
1: Yeah, yeah.
0: But it's withered away and weathered away, and it's slowly not what it used to be.
1: The outdoors
0: and
1: will do
0: that. It looks a bit ugly now.
1: Does it?
0: And it's served its purpose. I don't think anyone's ever sat on it ever, but it looked good and it helped with the fundraising at the time.
1: It did.
0: But I think, sadly, it's going to have to go to the dump.
1: Oh, what a shame.
0: Just a wee backyard update from me.
1: Well, thank you. Thanks for that. But thank you for holding while we talk. I said, why don't you tell Callum what you've got in your backyard?
2: Well, the boys just heard you talking about what we had in our backyard, and they told me that I need to ring up and tell you guys that Dad built them some rugby posts.
1: What size?
0: To kick goals.
2: Yeah.
0: So they'll be full proper size?
2: I'm pretty sure they're proper size. He just got some, like, the white piping stuff, and he's reinforced it with concrete and stuff in the bottom, and, they've stayed up for the last 2 or 3 months.
0: Fantastic.
2: With the Dunedin wind.
1: We have full-size rugby posts in our backyard for our boys. Well, I tell you what, that just about wins this morning. How much, I'm assuming you don't have like a little 700-metre square section, not that that's little, but how big's your section?
2: I think it's like 1.5 acres, if I'm right.
1: Oh, perfect.
0: Yeah. Perfect, yeah.
2: So like you guys, we came from a tiny little backyard and now we're like, sport for choice.
0: Yeah, wow. So you got a couple of potential Highlanders goal kickers in your family coming through.
2: They're out there most afternoons and in the weekends,
0: Are they pretty good? Are they accurate with their goal kicking?
2: Yeah, they're pretty good. Billy's been doing some more YouTubing and videoing his kicks.
0: Oh, I love that. Right-footed or left-footed?
2: Right.
0: Okay, good.
1: Write it down.
0: Keep an eye on that
1: Billy,
0: name.
1: Keep an eye on that name coming through. Hey, look, thank you so much for chatting this morning. Have a great day.
2: See you guys.
1: See you, bye.
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13: In this update, fuel prices are set to stay high for at least a few more months, with petrol climbing to around $3.28 a litre and up 29 cents in the past 4 weeks. Dunedin is set to star in a major international TV commercial, with filming happening around the city over the next 10 days. Earl Spencer says the way Harry and Meghan have been treated by the media feels all too familiar, comparing it to the coverage his sister Princess Diana faced. And no excuses for the Warriors fans who threw bottles at referees after the club's 12-10 season-ending loss to the Knights.
0: Dunedin's weather with Wiles Plant and Funlands. Springtime means gardening time, so get planting with Wiles. Mainly fine, but a possible early shower. And then rain, possibly heavy, develops this evening. Gusty nor'wester today. Dunedin's high is 21.
3: Legends of the South. Callum and P.
6: On the Hits.
0: Not a bad-looking morning out there in Dunner's Land.
1: A good day to maybe film a commercial. Hey, TV commercial.
0: Well, that's if they're after blue skies and sunshine, of course.
1: They're after very tall men, though, it turns out. And fishermen.
0: Hey, coming up, we're fresh back from a trip to Canada, but not all went well on the health front, I have to admit. Details on the way here at The Hits. Just

0: On the Hits with Callum and P. Have you heard Drake's version of Choosing Texas yet?
1: We should play this as well.
2: Make it stop.
0: That's really, really good.
2: It's not really good. Make it stop. There was none of that garbage while you were away. We just played Ella over and over and we were happy.
1: That's why Drake's the GOAT, man.
2: That example right there.
1: Mm-hmm.
2: Oh, proud.
0: Right, more Canada stories. Hey, I haven't run out of them yet. Don't worry, I've got more Canada stories to come.
2: He's just dropping them in. You just never know when. This isn't good, though.
0: No, so what I didn't tell you, the wife got crook while we were away.
2: Poor Christine.
0: And so, you know, you don't factor that into your planning when you go away on holiday. You know, you just assume you're going to be fit and well and healthy the whole time. And I have to admit, it's a little bit of a concern and a worry when all of a sudden you need medical assistance and you're overseas. And that's how crook she was. She's no good. I've never heard a cough like it.
2: Say medical assistance, to what extreme? Like, did you book her into the doctor?
0: Well, I said, and she agreed. She says, I need to see a doctor for this. And I said, well, what do we do? You know, we're in Canada. Well, we drove to Calgary so she could see, you know, get medical attention. And Calgary, I think it's like a couple of million people, so it's, you know, it's a big place. And I've seen a hospital. You know, they stand out. I says, I'd Google mapped it. I said, that's where we're taking you tomorrow. We're going to take you to that hospital right there, and surely they've got an ED like New Zealand.
2: Yeah, sure.
0: Well, sure enough, they did. They did. And it was, and we walked in, and just like Dunedin, it's a shambles. There's a queue of people, everyone's unwell, and you got to wait in line, you know. And so we, the son and I, left the wife there.
2: We didn't wait.
0: we waited for as long was appropriate.
2: Which was how long?
0: Once we knew that she was going to receive attention, there was no point us waiting there as well.
2: Well, there is, anyway, really, just to be
0: eight
2: with
0: hours
2: her.
0: Later. Repeat, 8 hours later.
2: Well, you'd been off doing fun things, obviously.
0: She'd been seen by the loveliest of doctors who gave her preferential treatment because he's always wanted to come to New Zealand.
2: Brilliant.
0: He loves the look and sound and vibe of New Zealand. He's got a soft spot for New Zealand. And so he kind of, you know, gave her extra special treatment. And the nurses were brilliant as well. We can't fault them. And in the end, you know, she got the attention she required. But it's just been, a first for us being overseas and having someone in the family come down crook.
2: Yeah, that's scary.
0: It is a bit scary. And, I mean, we were in Canada, which was good. And so Canada, yeah, it's familiar. It's not too unlike New Zealand. I suppose, though, if you get sick in a more exotic kind of a location and it's not as obvious as to where you go or who you see, that would be scary.
2: I think the language thing would be scary.
0: Exactly.
2: Full stop. Yeah. Like, I think if I was to get crook.
0: They still didn't understand us in Canada.
2: Yeah, with the strong Kiwi
0: accent. Which was crazy.
2: Accent.
0: Yeah.
2: Isn't it funny?
0: Every time I spoke, the person would say, what?
2: Gosh, I would pay to be there for that because that wouldn't go down well with you.
0: So I'd just slow it down. My wife is sick. What?
2: Was that the 10 minutes that you were there before you left for 8 hours?
0: Can you help us? I mean, you know, how hard is it to understand that?
2: Turns out probably quite hard at the Kiwi accent. Okay, well, have you needed medical attention while

0: Sia and Flo Rida, because he's from Florida, you see. It's clever. And Wild Ones. You got Callum and P, 10 to 9.
1: So we're discussing, have you ever needed medical assistance while overseas? Like Callum's wife, who got a bit crook while they were in Canada. That's such a shame, isn't it?
0: Yeah.
1: Certainly takes a shine off a holiday. Yeah, it doesn't matter where you are, but if you're crook.
0: Well, the last few days, she was hopeless. In fact, the second last day in Canada, she just lay in bed and watched a marathon stretch of Jurassic Park films.
1: Did she? Did she?
0: Yeah.
1: Random, and but that's cool.
0: Did you realise Sam Neill wasn't even in the second one? And neither was Laura Dern.
1: I didn't realise that.
0: I didn't realise that.
1: Okay, yeah. But your wife does, and she wouldn't have known that had she not got crook. So, you know, win-win, kind of.
0: Yeah, silver linings.
1: So we're all about the silver linings. So for me, which involves swelling, when I needed medical assistance when I was overseas, a number of years ago we did a bit of a boat cruise on the Murray River. And
0: that's right, you did too.
1: We
0: yeah.
1: went and stayed.
0: It's funny, there's a river called Murray.
1: There is. Yeah. And there's a river called Margaret over there. Margaret and Murray, don't get those confused.
0: Very basic names for rivers.
1: Yeah, but
0: they must,
1: works.
0: Have been must have been famous.
1: But it works, doesn't it? The Murray River.
0: It does work.
1: So anyway, we went to a small town a couple of hours from Melbourne. And I'm sorry, I can't remember what the name is. So we stayed there for a couple of nights and then we got our riverboat. Fun. Anyway, the day before we left, we'd been out. Woke up in the morning and I honestly had, it looked like my calf had eaten a softball. Like I had the biggest swollen calf you've ever seen. I pride myself.

0: off on good calves. You know, they do quite take a bit of work.
1: Yeah, the old good calves, shapely calves. Bit of a calf man.
0: I like a good calf. It was. Thanks, Callum. No, I'm not going to lift my pants up to show you. Maybe later. Anyway, look, what had happened was I had been bitten by a spider. And we established that because we could actually see the entry point. So I found myself going, well, look, we're getting on this riverboat this afternoon. I can't go on a riverboat. I could be getting poisoned. So anyway, went to a pharmacy who actually had doctors operating out of the pharmacy. So I waited in line like you do. Funny that. My husband wasn't with me either.
1: Why didn't Tony just try and suck the venom out?
0: And spit it out like the Crocodile Dundee.
1: Yeah. Why didn't he do that?
0: Because he's not Crocodile Dundee. Yeah.
1: You can do that, you know. You could have YouTubed it.
0: Would you suck venom out of my calf?
1: Well, not your calf, but I might my wife.
0: Would you really, though?
1: Just...
0: Your big juju's would... nice, good suction. Anyway, look, I went to the doctor. They do the whole, you know, where they put a pen mark around the swollen bit. And in the time I'd been there, it had swollen even more. And they're like, oh, okay, this is a problem. And I went, well, I'm going on this riverboat. So I got some quite strong medication, which they're a bit hesitant to give me. But they did say, look, you need to take this. But if the swelling continues after 24 hours, you are going to have to get off the boat and you're going to have to get yourself to a hospital. So it was like, okay. Side effects with this medication makes you drowsy. So we're on the riverboat for like 4 days. Well, I think I slept for 3.5 hours. out to it. You know, like I'd sit up, try and be like big girl and sit up till late, 8 o'clock. I was out to it. But good news was this medication was able to get rid of that because you're being poisoned when you've been bitten by a spider over there, especially. So yeah, that's when I needed medical assistance.
1: That's the risk you take when you go to Aussie.
0: Oh yeah, well it is, I suppose. But some things you just don't know what are going to happen. So hey, tell us when you have need medical assistance on 4487.
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2: 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What you want. 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

0: Sombers Undressed on the hits. 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
1: Which is the Hits Breakfast with Callum and P.
0: Sinead, a burst appendix in Barbados.
1: Oh, I think we've got Marlene here. Hi, Marlene.
2: Hi, how are you?
1: It went really well. Happy Monday. Sun is shining. When did you need medical assistance?
2: In Vanuatu on a cruise ship. I fell going on to the deck outside with a high heel on and hit the deck and broke my arm and come home and had back surgery. But the staff were absolutely fantastic.
0: So was it at the start or the end of your cruise or...?
2: The start.
0: Oh, no. Did you stay on the rest of the cruise with a broken arm?
2: I certainly did. They put me in a big brace and they gave me a disc to take here to the Dunedin Hospital so they could fix me up when I got home. They were outstanding. Outstanding.
1: Were you in much pain, though? Because, I mean, like, you've broken yourself.
2: No, they gave me very strong painkillers, which... helped a bit.
0: Must have made the trip real fun. Well, yeah, I suppose.
2: No, well, look, you've got to enjoy whatever happens. You've just got to carry on.
0: Well, that's right, you know. And I suppose those big cruise ships, they would have, you know, pretty good medical facilities on board.
2: They're outstanding. It's way better than I ever thought. And P&O cruises were outstanding to me. They actually gave me a free cruise. They were outstanding.
0: Yeah, you're kidding
1: me. Mind you, the old high heel, yeah. Getting caught, they'd be thinking, give
2: I've
1: her a cruise.
2: Them since.
0: Yeah, that's right. Health and safety.
1: Tell you what, Marlene, when we did the cruise with my parents a couple of years ago, my sister and I went with Mum and Dad, and Dad had a bit of a fall before we'd gone on this cruise, and he had stitches, so we had to get those removed. And I know what you mean. We went down to where the hospital part, or the medical area, it's massive, and they've got rooms and doctors, and like it's like a mini hospital on board.
0: Did your dad get a free cruise?
1: No, because the fall had happened prior to his trip away. Right. But yeah, I'm sure they need people need medical assistance all the
0: time. It's worth falling over and breaking your arm, isn't it? Free cruise.
2: And there was no alcohol involved prior to this, I must add.
1: Hey, we weren't even thinking that.
0: Yeah, we believe you, Marlene.
1: Hey, look, thank you so much for chatting. And hey, you've recovered well. Everything's good?
2: Oh, yes, definitely. Thank you.
1: Have you gone on the other cruise?
2: Yes.
1: All the definitely. Yeses.
0: Yeah. Hey, thanks for that story. Have a great day.
2: You too, thanks.
1: Bye.
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5: Anaheim, made to play. 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
15: In this update, Foodstuff says none of the major parties' supermarket shake-up plans are likely to bring down grocery prices. North Island Chief Executive Chris Quinn says the proposals are focused on profits and retailers.
16: That feels like a pretty complicated and hard thing to do inside the very smallest part of what makes up food price.
15: Farmers are being urged to get ready for a likely strong El Nino, with drought conditions possible in northern and eastern parts of the country. Westpac warns it could dent to the economy and says farmers should start planning now. Auckland Airport's international terminal is getting a major baggage system upgrade, with more than 10 kilometres of conveyor equipment being added or replaced. The new setup includes a bag hotel that can hold more than 3,000 bags. And the Auckland Mayor is cracking down on a few of the things locals complain about most.
17: Nearly 900 Aucklanders have submitted their ideas to Wayne Brown's Quick Fix campaign, calling for action on everyday transport issues. The biggest grumbles were long waits at traffic lights, road layouts causing congestion, and on-street parking blocking traffic lanes. Brown says improvements should start to be seen within weeks, with submissions now being assessed.
15: In sport, the Warriors have been bundled out of the NRL Finals 12-10 by the Knights in front of a full Eden Park. Taranaki have beaten Southland at 55-19 to complete round 8 of rugby's NPC. And the Breakers have opened their new ANBL basketball season and welcomed new coach Gordon Herbert with a 95-81 win over the Hawks at Spark Arena. That's your newsfeed. I'm Bryn Rudkin.
0: Dunedin's weather with Wiles Plant and Funlands. Springtime means gardening time to get planting with Wiles. Mainly fine, but a possible early shower. And then rain, possibly heavy, develops this evening. Gusty nor'wester today. Dunedin's high is 21.
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0: It's the Hits Dunedin, Callum and P, here till 10. Fever Dream by Alex Warren.
1: So we're asking you the question, have you needed medical assistance while overseas? This is because poor old Callum's wife in Canada ended up at A&E, and I'm pleased that she's feeling better now. Not 100%, but certainly feeling better.
0: Well, it's the last thing you need when you're away and you're on a holiday and all of a sudden you need some sort of medical assistance, but it happens, you know, and depending on where you are in the world, it can be quite a drama. Getting some good stories. We've got Holly here to share hers this morning. Hi, Holly.
2: Hi, how's it going?
1: We're very well. Now, tell us, where were you and what, if you're happy to share with us, what did you need medical assistance for?
2: I was in Paris with my dad and brother, like early 2000s. We were at a three-star hotel and it was too expensive. So we went down to the two-star hotel. That was still too expensive. So we stayed a night in each one. And then we went to the one-star hotel down the road. They, you know, they were all next to each other.
0: A one-star hotel, okay.
2: Yeah, the hotel had a towel that was the size of a tea towel. That was what you were meant to dry yourself with. Anyway, so they were pretty shocking. And then we went over to Italy, and my brother and I were, you know, we started getting these sort of bites on us, like really itchy bites.
0: Yeah.
2: And they were, we were just covered. And so my dad thought, oh, you know, I better check out a doctor or something. So the hotel organised a doctor to come and check us out. And he said it must have been bed bugs from the terrible hotels we'd stayed in.
0: Oh, no! From a one-star hotel. Bed bugs. Oh, that would have been it.
2: I think so.
0: That would have been uncomfortable. Those itchy bites.
2: Yeah, it was nasty. Yeah.
1: So how's the doctor, like, how was your treatment in Italy?
2: It was good. I don't remember too much because it was so long ago, but the doctor, you know, the language barrier was a bit hard to deal with. But, it was great. You know, the hotel organised the doctor and he came pretty quickly and sorted it all out. I don't remember, you know, how much cost was involved or anything, but, yeah.
0: Obviously wasn't a one-star hotel in Italy.
2: Yeah, no, it was cheap. It was Paris for some reason was really expensive. Don't know if it's still like that now, but yeah, Italy was a bit cheaper, so we were in a better hotel there.
1: Have you ever stayed at a one-star place again?
2: No.
1: No, exactly. Oh, hey, thanks for chatting, Holly. You have a great Monday.

0: Harry Styles, American Girls on the hits. Callum and P here till 10. Hayley's back after 10.
1: Hey, well done to Latitude Homes. Hope you enjoyed your sushi platter. The winners of our Friday lunchtime shout, all thanks to Jizzo.
0: Yeah, and we've got another Friday shout to give away this week. Just to enter, let us know about it on our Facebook page.
1: Yeah, it's a Hits Breakfast with Callum and P. Of course, Jizzo have now launched the brand new catering side of their business. So if you're needing sort of, you know, big platters, if you're catering or hosting anyone, give them a call.
0: So if you want to win that shout, get on our Facebook page. Thanks to Jizzo, the home to authentic Japanese cuisine right here in Dunedin. It's Tal Buckman on the Hits.

0: Oh, don't mind a bit of Ella Langley. That's Be Her. The hits, Callum and P, here till 10.
1: I tell you what, we've hit the hot button this morning, asking the question, if you ever needed medical assistance while overseas? Because our phones are going nuts, and we're heading down to Milton, to sunny Milton. Lynn's on the line. Good morning, Lynn.
2: Good morning, guys. How are we this morning?
0: Yeah, not too bad. What, did you have a health injury, medical emergency overseas?
2: No, my husband did. We were on the P&O cruise. There was about 14 of us all together. And we were around the islands, around Fiji, Samoa, Tonga and Rarotonga.
0: Nice.
2: So we were doing that. We got off the cruise ship Report Day in Samoa. We got this dodgy driver to take us up to this waterfall. Now, if you went in his car, you took your life in your own hands. There were no floor. The chairs weren't bolted down to the car. The windows were broken. When you went around a corner, everyone went around a corner. It was so funny, but so bad.
0: Well, you see, there was no floor in the car.
2: Hardly no floor. So the chair, and you look down, you can see the road.
0: It's like the Flintstones.
1: Now I'm really worried about what the injury's going to be.
0: Yeah, uh-oh.
2: So we walked up to this beautiful waterfall, right? And I didn't go swimming, neither did my friend Bill, because he had them for senior. So we sat down, watched these guys, you know, jump off these large rocks into this beautiful waterfall and, you know, doing all that. First thing, my husband forgot his togs, because they were with me, so he just stripped down to his undies, went swimming.
0: Yeah, that's what you do when you're a Kiwi. Yeah.
1: Like I said, I'm worried about this injury.
0: Yeah, I'm worried, yeah.
2: So anyway, he did that a few times, and he was called the Undie Boy of Dunedin, because that's what his reputation was all around the cruise ship, because he just stripped down to undies and just went swimming. So that was the first one. Anyway, he dived in the second time, and then they found another wee shallow one. The two boys thought they'd go dive there. My husband, being a bit of a bloody idiot, decided to dive in there. Well, he dived in. As he dived in, when he landed, he pushed his feet so his toes went upwards a bit, and he heard a crack.
0: Oh, yeah. No, that's not good.
2: So he got out a bit limpy. He said, oh, they're a bit sore. They'll be all right. You know, Kiwi way, get a beer, you'll be fine. So got a beer. I went back to the cruise ship and said, I can't put my shoes on. His toes were swollen and bruised.
0: Oh, no.
2: So we went downstairs to the medical department. Now, for us girls, surgeon or the doctor was very nice to look at.
1: Going into Grey's Anatomy?
0: We didn't need that detail.
2: He was very nice. His name was Blake.
0: Great.
2: And he looked at Bruce and he gave it, yeah, Blake. So I got to know him all right.
0: Yeah. And what was the injury? What happened? What was it? Obviously, it was broken or...?
2: He broke three toes.
0: Wow, okay.
2: Three middle toes, damaged the wee toe, got strapped up, put in a moon boot, and said there was not much, that they would just take time to heal. We were on a P&O cruise. When we went back to went out for dinner and all that, went back to our cabin. In our cabin were champagne. There was this amazing fruit platter. It was absolutely incredible. $250 bar tab and a $250 tab to go shopping.
1: Good old P&O. So yeah. That's the second person today that has said that P&O have looked after them. Hey, well, thank you so much, Lynn. A great story. And I tell you what, I'm keen to meet Blake.
0: You're Googling Dr. Blake as you speak. Yeah.
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2: Yeah, Emma was the winner, taking her 12-year-old daughter, Charlotte. Congratulations and well done to everyone that got in the draw. 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
0: Have a great day in Dunedin. Hayley's back after 10. Maddie and PJ from 3 on the Hits.

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1: And it's looking ugly out there on the roads with severe delays on all motorways into the city.
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11: In this update, the National Party says some kids are starting school without basic life skills and wants a new school start check before they begin primary school. Education spokesperson Erica Stanford says children should be able to open their lunchbox, hold a conversation and toilet themselves.
12: You talk to any primary school, they'll tell you more children are turning up in nappies who do not have additional learning needs. ECEs are working towards those and that parents at home are supporting them.
11: All heritage train services across the country are being stopped while NZTA investigates a death at Te Awamutu railway station last night. Police are asking anyone who witnessed the incident and hasn't spoken to them yet to contact them. Eden Park's boss is slamming the Warriors fans who threw bottles at referees after the club's season-ending loss to the Knights. More than 48,000 were at Eden Park, with some supporters booing and pelting officials as they left the field. CEO Nick Sortner.
13: It's no different to field invasion. We want to provide a safe working place for our staff and for the players and fans.
11: And one of our smallest birds has taken home one of the biggest prizes. Yes, the Black Robin has been named Bird of the Year for the first time. In sport, Gordon Herbert's first ANBL basketball game in charge of the Breakers has delivered a 95-81 home win over the Hawks. Warriors coach Andrew Webster admits the changing room was a hard place to dwell after their 12-10 NRL playoff defeat to the Knights. They're the only top four side to miss the penultimate week of the season. And darts world champion Luke Littler has demanded no one boos or whistles at him during events. The referee stopped his quarterfinal win at the World Series tournament in Amsterdam to warn the crowd about such behaviour. That's your news feed. I'm Bryn Rudkin. The Hits Dunedin weather with Wohl's Plant and Funland. Springtime means gardening time, so get planting with Wohl's. Partly cloudy, then rain developing, possibly heavy. We've got winds changing to a sou'wester. 21 the high, 6 overnight. Tomorrow, chance of a shower.
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Morena, good morning. You're on the hits with Hayley. Hello. I've been away for a week. I've been sick. I've come back from the brink. It's nice to be upright, and I haven't yet hit that stage post-sick where you get that really nice husky voice. So I'm looking forward to that later on in the week. I hope your day started off well.

0: back with you this afternoon, and there is a conversation with our producer that we really need to have. It is incredibly awkward, and we're going to have it live on air this afternoon.
1: Plus, I am so close to turning 40, but I've still got 11 items on my list to tick off, so come along for the ride. Can I do it?
0: We'll see you from 3 on the hits.
2: I will always remember

the blossom trees around us have exploded in blossoms. Like 3 days ago, there was nothing on several trees. This morning, getting the kids to school, noticed full bloom. Welcome to springtime. It's such a nice feeling.

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1: I got a new nickname today. My angel said, D-A-D-A.
2: Hey, it's Drax Project. This is our new single, D-A-D-A. It's a love letter to our kids. My whole purpose in life is like leading up to

It's all about being a new parent, singing to his daughter. It's brand new Kiwi music from Drake's project. It's called DADA. Hayley with you. There's another new song that I've been giving a couple listens to over the last week from John Legend. It's called Daylight. And it's

0: It's an okay song. I thought it, if I listened to it a bit more, it might eventually grow on me. I just can't get past the level of drum. You know, like it feels very much like you're at a street salsa party and there's some drums going. But what do you reckon? If you love it, if you want it on the playlist, you can let me know, 4487 on the text. NSYNC, it's going to be me. One of the greatest hits from a boy band ever is coming up very soon on the hits.
1: 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Kellum and P on the hits.
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24: 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Know why it's happening. Know where it's headed. And where it might end up. With the New Zealand Herald. 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Journalism you can trust to cover all sides of the story. 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
7: 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Love the hits.

0: on the hits. Somber is probably what a lot of the country feeling following the Warriors game last night. It feels a bit too early to be talking about it. We just couldn't do it. We couldn't beat the Knights. It was a really, it was a disappointing end to what has been an incredible season. But the Warriors put it all out there, just didn't go away on the day. And despite what we've all been saying, it's not our year. It's not our year, so maybe next year. Who knows? But, yeah, for sure. You could kind of feel the disappointment in the air last night after that game. Coming up, Avril Lavigne, we've got a great hit, Skater Boy, that's going to help get you through your Monday morning. Up very soon on the hits.
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2: Fair. Now it is time for the grand finale. We are heading to Anaheim, California, and we want to take you with us.
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19: In this update, Chris Luxon is defending Nationals' plan to split foodstuffs, separating New World and Foursquare from Pack and Save to boost competition and cut grocery prices. The proposal's drawn backlash from hundreds of store owners, but Luxon says he's thought it through.
20: We've got all the analysis that's led to say banner separation, three nationwide chains competing with each other, is actually, we think, the benefits outweigh the cost.
19: Farmers are being urged to get ready for a likely strong El Nino, with drought conditions possible in northern and eastern parts of the country. Westpac warns it could dent the economy and says farmers should start planning now. Police are back searching Lake Modaki for a plane that vanished with seven people on board in 1978. A new sonar target has given investigators fresh hope of finding the wreckage. And the bid to bring an NRL team to Christchurch is gaining traction, with the group behind it meeting Sports Minister Mark Mitchell and South Island Minister James Meagher.
21: The group, led by former Kiwis coach Frank Endicott, has been working with Christchurch City Council on a potential bid. Documents show it told the government its involvement was vital to securing a team. But an MB briefing says the government has had limited involvement in professional sport and doesn't directly invest in teams. It says expansion is entirely up to the NRL.
19: The Warriors' bid for an inaugural NRL title will continue into 2027. Hopes of a maiden triumph have been removed via a 12-10 defeat to the Knights in front of a full Eden Park. Fans have rained debris on the referees as they left the field. Gordon Herbert's ANBL basketball coaching tenure at the Breakers has started with a 95-81 win over the Hawks at Spark Arena. And the Black Foils have finished fifth at the Sail GP Regatta in Switzerland. Spain won. That's your news feed. I'm Bryn Rudkin. The Hits, Dunedin weather with Wohl's Plant and Funland. Springtime means gardening time, so get planting with Wohl's. Partly cloudy, then rain developing, possibly heavy. We've got winds changing to a sou'wester. 21 the high, 6 overnight. Tomorrow, chance of a shower.
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What's that? Christchurch Cafe making a few headlines because they are selling now cups of coffee for $100 with a really swanky coffee. Customers are saying it's worth every cent. There is just no part of me that would want to pay $100 for a cup of coffee, mainly because you'd look like an absolute wanker going into the cafe, ordering that coffee. What's that?

0: It's the hits, Dunedin. Hey, Callum and P. We're back here tomorrow morning. Must tell you the story tomorrow of my time away in Canada when we stumbled across a free concert from an international superstar. Details on that tomorrow morning.
1: Shut the gate. And the Alpha Quiz is back at 7.45 for $1,000 cash.
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that word on the street and with recent studies shows that as a nation we are becoming less romantic because of dating apps. They are skewing people's idea of romance and lowering expectations probably as well. So there you go. Bust out the old roses. Take us back.

0: The Veronica's. You're on the hits with Hayley. This Sunday, okay, daylight saving. Saving, not daylight savings. I added the S at the end and said that for 30-odd years of my life until my boss very kindly corrected me after I'd been saying it on radio, by the way, on air for about 7 years. So it's daylight saving, single, not plural. And that means because it's springtime, the clocks are going to spring forward an hour. So it's going to be way harder waking up next week. It's going to feel like hitting a brick wall. But you do get that lighter evening and barbecue season coming into full swing as well, which is exciting. So some good and bad with it coming this Sunday. Coming up, we've got a great country hit, Shaboozy, next on the hits.
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9: 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They'll even pick them up for free. They're a great way to recycle household goods, clothing, furniture, kitchenware, books and toys, and buy them at accessible prices too. 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
1: 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I love the hits.
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0: It's the All American Rejects on the hits with Hayley. Late September already. I'm thinking about Christmas. If you have got someone who is hard to buy for, why not grab them a JBL mini speaker? I have got five to give away this week. So nice. Up to 12 hours battery. They're waterproof. They're built to go wherever you go, and they fit in the palm of your hand, but have a great sound. So you can grab them in store. $70 for the perfect little treat. 10 different funky colours, or you can win one with me right now just by texting JBL to our number 4487, and I can be calling you back for that. Coming up just after 12, the iconic hit from the Black Eyed Peas, Where Is the Love, soon on the hits.
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In this update, a person has died after an incident involving a train at Te Awamutu Station, with emergency services called out last night and WorkSafe notified. A passenger says people shouted for the train to stop just after it left the station. Police are back searching Lake Mauraki for a plane that vanished on a scenic flight in 1978 with seven people on board and was never found. Police Acting Inspector Mark Kirkwood says a private sonar survey has found something worth investigating.